0: off our aerial 242. Just an update for EMS. We have a female 70 shaken out from an accident and some bruising from impact of air and smoke.
1: Point.

0: 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West Tac 1.
1: To 47 Soaring Cliff. We have a high-rise residential. No outward signs on the alpha side. 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

0: Pumper 312 driver, this is Pumper 312 captain. 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
1: We'll go.
2: 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I'm just going to move this over to TAC 1, West TAC 1, please.
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1: Over 234, we're responding to 40 Limevale Crescent.
0: Roger. Go 131.
2: Would you happen to have an entry code?
3: Affirmative 131. I have a lockbox near the entrance of 1352.
2: Roger.

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1: Pound 344 is clear of the call at 250 Davenport and proceeding to Paris for fuel.
0: Right.
1: Two-26 has arrived, 37 Winston Avenue.
2: Roger, 226.
3: That is 323, this is pump 332, Captain. Adelaide, just by Simcoe intersection.
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1: 5.
0: The elevator is leaving the lobby now with elevator control and two extra crew members, the key to the hatch, a water extinguisher, and an electric PPV.
1: Roger, thank you.

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1: Roger, 234.
0: Charlie, be advised, an update for EMS. It's a female, 91. She had a fall outside and has crawled her way into the house and feeling a little bit dizzy and disoriented. I hope that EMS is attached. Roger that. Thank you.
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0: Rescue 441, Aerial 415, Vehicle, Personal Injury Highway 401 East Express east of 400 and west of James Street, West TAC 1.
1: Pump 226, final fire.
2: 226, go ahead, final fire.
1: At this time, are police required?
2: That's negative.

0: Pump 322, Captain. This is Pump 322 crew.
1: Go ahead.
0: Yeah, the roof access hatch isn't actually in any stairwell. If you're coming out of the elevator, take a right. It's on that wall right there. We're going to prop open some doors. We'll come down and meet you to discuss tactics.
1: Roger.

0: Toronto Fire, Pump 334, we've arrived. On Wellington, we have a low-rise commercial. We have nothing visible on the Alpha side. 334 will be Mobile Command investigating Part 3.
1: Roger, Pump 334.

0: paramedics. We've been cleared from the scene. Just the advice of a 6-year-old that called 911. His father has returned home, so he's safe.
1: Right.
2: Roger, call 334, one truck situation on Wellington Street West.
3: North West intersection of Benton Road and Lowell Street, west off Packland.
0: Go ahead.
2: Respond for reports of a garbage bin smoking in front of Italy at Bay and Bloor. Calls on South Tac 1.
0: 314 responding, South Tac 1. Toronto Fire, Ladder 331.
2: Ladder 331, go ahead.
0: Ladder 331, Blackmare, first on rail, run area available.
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1: Fire Squad.
0: We are back in our running district.
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Pumper 343, wires down, hydro intersection of St. Clair Avenue, West and Urbana Avenue, South Tack 1.

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1: Where am I, horse?
0: Sorry, Box 12, I don't understand what you're saying. You're back in where?
1: Back in the hall.
0: Roger that.

0: 344 is a resident, 21 and 23, Madison. We have a three-story semi-detached properties. No signs. I'm 344 in command investigating. Bar 3.
1: Roger, 344.
2: Altitude 23,

0: Tower Fire 344 Captain, we have a landmine indicated in Unit 21 on the third floor. We're attempting to gain access.
1: Tower 344, could you switch over to South Tech 4, please? South Tech 4.
2: 344, Par 3. From Fire Pump 322 Garage 181 Broadview Avenue, we have a two-story institutional school, no signs showing out the Alpha Bravo side. Pump 324 captures mobile, investigating command of the Par 3.
1: Roger, Pump 324. Pumper 344 and Pumper 315, switch to South Tech 4, please.
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3: 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I'll see if there's someone closer.

0: 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Respond for medical difficulty breathing, intersection of Augusta and College. South Tech 1 acknowledge.
1: Well, Fire Pumper 331 is responding.
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0: 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Thank you.
1: Roger, thank you. Channel 4, Ladder 315, we're going to head back down to the X and try to get some fuel.
0: Roger.

0: 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We'll be clearing, and staff will be posting a fire watch.
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0: 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Be advised, on-site staff have been able to facilitate a successful alarm system reset.
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2: Give me patient contact.
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3: 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And the 10 old houses and no cars.

0: Southwest, pump 231.
1: Pump 231.
0: EMS is not required at the scene. This gentleman was just bent over praying and couldn't get back up. We just helped him back to his feet. He didn't fall.
1: Roger.
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0: 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Give me the address on College, please.
1: Just right in the intersection of Guston College.
0: Roger that. Call 315 College. Persist attack 1.
1: Roger.

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1: 345.
0: 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The patient up and is moving, obviously under the influence.
1: Roger.

0: Roger, 333.
1: Toronto Fire, pump 333. Lights will back up, pump 332.
0: Roger, 334.
2: Thorncliffe, second, third, and fourth final announcements were made.
0: Roger, 320.
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0: number 226, Meta. I'm Pontus, 350 Main Street, TTC, Line 2, Main Street, WB, Hat 1.
1: That's affirmative. We did walk down. We checked in behind the entire seaside of 11, and nothing else was found. Nobody else was found.
2: Roger, you did say a female. This did come in as a male slumped over. Not sure if that changes things.
1: Not necessarily, just because the individual is

0: Hi, Captain. So we did talk to a third-party individual here. This is the patient that he called in.
1: Roger that. I'll update him.

Fire from 345, Captain. So the patient has refused any medical help. We'll remain on the street and wait for ambulance if that's so desired.

0: Roger, 343.
1: Florida, this is Palm 332, Captain. We're 82 on the 18th floor. Condition is all clear. Investigating.
0: Roger, 332.
1: Can you tell us the alarm? Go across.
2: Toronto Fire, Pump 226, we have patient contact.
0: Roger, 226.
1: Over
3: here. Toronto Fire, this is Pumper 312. We've made contact with someone lying on the ground, really conscious. Can't find anyone in the VFA.
0: Roger, 312. Third party caller indicating male, 35. Underhouse. Roger, 434.
4: Correction, Toronto Fire, 484.
0: 484, right.

Lobby's in the 332 cabin. We found the ejector of the stairwell. Oh gosh. Wilco, we're attempting a reset now.

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0: Right, Captain.
1: Update for paramedics. We have a approximately 40-year-old male. He is in and out of consciousness, but alert to, or responsive rather, to painful stimuli. SpO2 of 95, heart rate of 79, current temperature is 35.
0: You want to get something there?

0: Major, you can clear. The pump will take this call.
1: There you go, 322, copy that.
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1: Roger. Pumper 331,

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1: That's 310. Also, there's an entry code of 107.
0: Roger, thank you.

0: High rise has been cleared by medics already on scene.
1: Roger, high rise 332.
2: Hi. We're proceeding to Morningside Yard for fuel.
0: Yeah.
1: Roger.

0: Fire high rise was cleared by unit 902.
1: Roger, 902.
2: Relay from Ocean contact now.
1: Roger, ladder 331.

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0: 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I have the entry code information on the GTAC. 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
1: Greg M.
0: This was an accidental activation. 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
1: Roger, car 30.

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0: We've been canceled by EMS. You can clear this call.
1: Roger, 334 is clear.

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1: 223, go.
0: 223, just so we got more information, we're going to upgrade this to a HAS 1. If you want to run an emerge and then just advise if you need anything else when you get there.
1: Roger that. 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
0: Roger.

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1: Love you, Wilco. Go ahead.
2: I just have ambulance on the line. Is there any update for this call?
1: Sean Farber is helping a lady out whose PSW never showed up, so doing some dishes and helping her get into bed, change her clothes, etc. So it's everything is good here. We'll be here for a few more minutes, then we'll be clearing.
2: Roger, that's very kind. So just to confirm that TEM's not required?
1: That's affirmative.
2: Copy that, thanks.

0: Pupper 426, Pump 426, respond. Pedestrian struck Queen and Sororin. Queen and Sororin for pedestrian struck on West Pac 1, acknowledge.
1: Pump 426 responding, Queen Sororin, West Pac 1.

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1: Rescue 346, rescue 346, respond hazmat call at 256 Roxas Fails, 256 Roxas Fails for possible has two on West Pac 1 acknowledge.

0: Livingston Road. We found the trailhead here. We're going to walk down there and get some updates.
1: G44, natural gas leak, 161 Shaver Avenue, Northwest TAC 1.

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Pumper 314, Medical, Trouble Breathing, Intersection of Bay Street and St. Joseph Street, South Tack 1.

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1: Roger, has 323. Patient is on the eastbound platform.
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0: Hello, Fred. This is Pump 234. Lost Ops. This is just a small bonfire on top of the cliff. It's been extinguished. There is no people anywhere near this vicinity. Pump 234 is making our way back to the truck and we'll be clearing shortly.
1: Roger, 234.
2: We've met with a staff member. They're directing us to this person.
1: Roger, letter 331.

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0: Calling fire rescue 325 on scene intersection of Dundas and Victoria. We also have EMS 976 already on scene.
1: Roger, 976.
2: Calling fire, has 323, has police on scene.
1: Roger, has 323.

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0: Roger, Captain.
1: Strong fire, Area 125. Paramedic transport units arrived on scene. I'll update with a unit number.
0: Roger, Ariel.

0: 36.
1: We've conducted an exterior examination of the building and nothing found. The individual will be going with EMS on a completely unrelated medical reason. Individuals in patient care is in EMS's hands.
0: Roger, rescue 347.

0: He's very sporadic and angry. He's wandering around. He could be a danger to himself.
1: Roger that, and just confirming you and the crew are safe. Roger.

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1: Address provided on this call sounds like it was a medical man down alert. Was this address provided as a union office with the lights out? Can we double check the origin of this call, please?
0: You'll have to stand by, Pump. I'm dealing with something else. 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

0: 3, actually, we have a cancellation there. 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
2: Pumper 132 and pumper 145, switch over to North TAC 2. Pumper 132 and 145 on Route 401, switch North TAC 2, upgraded to entrapment.
3: Pump 145 is now on North TAC 2.
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0: Westbound 401. This is 401 Westbound Express near Kiel. Has 145 was driving by and saw approximately 6 vehicle collision. We also have reports of 1 vehicle on the roof.
1: Westbound 145, roger.

0: Yeah, you can camp the police. We followed the individual for a block, and we decided to stop following him. He's gone now. Paramedics have cleared, and we'll be clearing also.
1: Roger, 332.
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Pumper 313, Rescue 325, Pumper 312, Ladder 325, Aerial 333, High Rise 332, Squad 313, Airlight 325, Pumper 315, Chief 31, Chief 32, Fire, High Rise Residential, 670 Parliament.

0: from a fire. This is pump 145. We've arrived on the highway eastbound, or sorry, westbound express. We have multi-vehicles in this collision, one on its roof. I'll let you know about entrapment. We're going to need multiple blockers.
1: Roger, 145. Looks like your next in is 132, if you want to direct bumper 132 where you want them next.
0: Roger. Pump 132, I need you to block on the right side of the highway. We're on the left side. There's basically one lane in the middle getting through. So you'll have to block the right side for us.
2: Roger that. We're cut off the right side. You want us to block all lanes there, the right lane and the middle lane?
0: Yeah, I think just until we get organized, it'd be nice to just shut all the traffic down coming through here, because we can't get to the right side. But you guys stay on the right side and block, and then we'll see what police want to do when they arrive.
2: We'll go.

0: 132 pump stop short, let G13 through in that single file. The 132 pump, once G13 is through, shut it down.
1: Let's go, Chief.
2: Pumper 145, Captain, your next in apparatus, rescue 133.
0: One confirmed vehicle on its roof on the right side, 401 Expressway. Have another vehicle, looks like it's hit the barrier on the south side of the expressway on the other side. We also have TEMS on scene.
2: Roger, G13.
1: Side through, we look for response.
2: Roger.
1: It's 143. Do you require a blocker on the left side of the highway right now?
3: Looks like we got the highway shut down right now for traffic, so that's good. I'm just checking on patients right now. We have one that pump 145 is tending to. We have ambulance 828 on scene. Just checking with some other drivers and patients.
0: 132 pump, this is G13. If you could let squad 143 and pump 143 too, unless they're required for a blocker. We're going to definitely want squad up here. 145, Captain, confirm entrapment.
3: Yeah, we have traffic stopped in the express. We need that to continue. Maybe when police show up, they might have a better solution. But for now, to figure out what's going on with patients and people if they're trapped, we need the highway closed.
0: Pump 145, Captain, I want to confirm if we have any entrapped patients in any of these vehicles.
3: Currently, I'm saying there are no one trapped, but I haven't checked with everybody yet.
0: Roger.
4: Pump 345, Chief 34, Chief 42, fire, outside storage. 42 Lansdowne Avenue, West Pack 3.
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0: In apartment 907, we've had a little fire on the balcony. It is out. We require a fan, which we have up here already. Make this two-truck or three-truck situation for the first three incoming trucks, ladder 325, squad 313, and pump 313. Clear all of the trucks. Thank you.
1: Toronto Fire copies three-truck situation on Parliament for ladder 325, squad 313, and pumper 313. Other apparatus can clear when ready.
2: You guys search the vehicle that's on its roof. Confirm.
0: We confirm that the three occupants in that vehicle are outside and they're in another vehicle. Get a medical attention from our.
3: We've checked the white vehicle on its roof. No one's driving. It's stabilized as well.
2: Roger. Squad 143, if you can coordinate with Taz, or Pump 145, Captain, confirm the other vehicles as well. Just full search of each.

0: Gulf 145, Captain Chief 13. Do we have a confirmed number of patients?
1: Just working on that now, Chief. I'm getting number of patients and their injuries.
0: Roger.
2: Chief 13, Toronto Fire.
0: Toronto Fire, Chief 13, go ahead.
2: Chief, I'm getting reports of another incident. I need to confirm, do you have a Hyundai Black Elantra on scene?
0: Toronto Fire, Chief 13, stand by. Humper 145, Captain. Can you confirm a report from Toronto Fire?
1: Sorry, can you say again that message? What am I confirming?
2: Pump 145, Captain, do you have a Hyundai Black Elantra on scene?
1: The scope of this action is quite large. I'm going to have to check and get back to you.
2: Roger. Thank you.
0: Chief 13, latest information from Humper 143, Captain. No Hyundai Black Elantra's present.
2: Roger, thank you. I've started a separate response.
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1: Roger, Toronto Fire, confirmed again, no entrapment. All vehicles are clear.
2: Traffic copies.

0: Rescue 346 driver, rescue 346 crew, can you bring forward an attic ladder?
1: That other incident is near my position. I can attend.
2: Chief, thank you. But it's quite a bit further behind you in collectors. We have other apparatus attending.
1: 13, roger.
3: Chief 13, this is Pump 145 Captain. I have a total of four patients likely to be transferred to hospital. Ambulance, paramedics are taking care of all the patients at this time.
1: Roger, 145 Captain.

0: them that they should attend based on those last details, and they said they'll wait for you to get there and update.
1: Thank you, Channel Fair.

0: We're just confirming if MTO blocker vehicles are responding.
1: That's affirmative, Chief.
0: Roger, thank you.

0: Squad 143, Captain. Can you come to the Chief's car, please?
1: Roger. C-25, Captain. The north stairwell is still wedged. Could you guys unwedge that before you leave?
2: C-13, Roger.
3: Pumper 131, fire, grass, rubbish, intersection of Stormont Avenue and Glen Rush Boulevard, North Tack 1.

0: Toronto Fires, G13. We're going to clear Squad 143 from the scene momentarily.
1: Right, Chief.
2: We have a male, 40s, known to us to have a seizure disorder. You can let EMS know that it's Daniel, and we request them to attend.
1: Roger.

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0: Pump 143, Captain. Can you come over to Chief's car?
1: Pumper 315, medical, seizures, convulsions, intersection of College Street and Quad Avenue, South Tac 1.

0: 2220.
1: We have put a request in through staff on site here for TTC security, but can you give them a call and request that they attend, please? And let's add police at this time. Our patient is postictal. They're trying to leave. It's unsafe. Same story over and over with this guy.
0: Roger. I'll give them all a call.
2: We've arrived. We've been met by police.
0: Roger, 334. Go ahead, 222.
3: TTC special constables on scene.
0: Roger.
3: Proper 222 captain, proper 222 driver. Even if the crew on scene is looking for further direction on your location.

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0: We have ambulance 976 on scene.
1: Roger, 976.
2: Toronto Fire 334, we have EMS crew 976 arriving.
1: Roger, 976.

0: We found the patient matching the description. He was just sleeping on the bench. He's not having any seizures. He's refusing any medical attention. He seems fine. Clearing shortly.
1: Roger, 1-3. Roger, Chief. Clearing pump 143.

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1: Roger.
2: Turtle Fire, Detectives is still responding to this emergency. The patient we've located is on the south side of College, heading westbound, wearing a winter jacket with hood up and camel pants, if they want to make contact with him.
0: Cover 315, I already updated ambulance that the person was not seizing, they were sleeping, and that they weren't required. Did you want me to reattach them?

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1: Roger, 331. Roger, 331.

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1: So far, there's two gentlemen here. They don't need any medical attention. You can cancel times. Pump 331 is going to be clearing short.
0: Roger, pump 331.

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1: Toronto Fire, carrier of the scene being left with Pumper 145 Captain with Rescue 133 and Pumper 132 is blocked her truck, still MTO arrives.
0: Roger, Chief.

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1: Clear this call, team that's in control of the CPD Special Constable 30267. We'll give you a landline, we're back.
0: Roger, 30267.

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1: Roger, 314. They had two different calls. They said 301 or 305. Try 305 first, but it looks like ambulance and police are both on scene ahead of you.
2: I'm Q21 Wilco. We've arrived on scene. Police and EMS on scene.
1: Roger.
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1: Roger that.

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0: Oh, Art. Call 332 82 on the 11th floor. We have a detector activated outside of unit 1110.
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0: Go ahead, Papa 332. Roger, just spoke with the originator. She'll meet you in the lobby, reporting alarms in her unit, no sign.
1: Roger, Trump Fire, sorry for the feedback there. 332's arrived, no signs on the Alpha and Bravo side, 316 complete. 1332 CAS, mission will command rescue.
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number 314, Medical, VSA intersection of Elizabeth Street and Gerard Street, West South Tack 1.

0: call, you can make this one truck.
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0: CP, you want to open the lanes eventually where you're blocking. 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

0: Toronto Fire, from 344 Zaretta to 5 Christie Street. We've been cleared by TTC. The patient has got up and left.
1: Roger, from 344.
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1: Jaws.

0: Tunnel Fire, Arrow 221.
1: Got it, Altitone.
0: Yeah, Toronto Fire, we've investigated this call. There is no emergency at this location. There was a mix-up with a special needs person at this incident, or at this residence, with an accidental phone call to 911. Again, everybody's fine. There is no medical emergency. Chems are not required, and we are clearing.
1: Roger, 221.

0: 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Police are here. We've been cleared.
1: Roger, 1326.

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1: Rescue, just safety precautions. 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Reported by one of the staff of the nearby shelter.
0: Chris.

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0: Aerial 215, driver. You can direct EMS to the second car of the train. That's patient train to the right, way down the tracks.
2: Copy that. I will try to let EMS know they went towards that direction right now.
0: We see them now here. Thanks.
2: Roger.

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0: 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Part 3.
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1: Go ahead, Captain.
0: Metro Fire, we got alarm sounding in the building here. Just trying to get into the CACF room.
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0: Yeah, Charles Fire 324. We have been cleared by EMS.
1: Rush 324.

0: 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Close client. I'm investigating part 4.
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Humphrey 324, Medical, Unconscious Intersection of Queen Street, East and Logan Avenue, South TAC 1.

0: 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Successful reset. Pump 333, you copy?
1: That's affirmative, Toronto Fire. 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Thank you, Lobby.
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1: Turn on fire, rescue 341.
2: Go rescue.
1: Rescue 341 on scene 379 Clem Holm Avenue. We have a two-story detached house investigating part 3.
2: Right, 341.
3: Channel for aerial 341 on scene, backing up rescue 341, moving forward part 3.
2: Roger. Not.

0: Profar, this is a rescue 341 captain. You can make this a one-truck situation. We have an activated smoke slash CO detector. We're just investigating with our actual detector.
1: Profar, copies rescue, clear in the area. Rescue 346, buzzer code 1111.

0: is 32. I'm just looking up there. Are we canceled from this?
1: Paramedics, what the original patient information was, and see if you're required on the original one moment.

0: fire on 3:15. Our original patient contact out front was not the person who called 911. It was someone in a back alley. We've been searching that alley with EMS. We can find no patient. We're going to be clearing shortly.
1: Free to clear from King West. 332 to clear.
2: Roger.
3: Tom Fire, rescue 346, patient contact. Thanks.
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0: Now, for the QC for a second. Retransfer patient KDM, and I've been cleared.
1: Roger, Chief.

0: Go ahead, 341 cabin.
1: 341 has conducted a search of all three floors for any CO or smoke. There's none, so we're going to chalk it up to a malfunctioning detector. We've done notice of findings forms, and we left a copy for the homeowner.

Rescue 341, Rescue 133, Aerial 341, Squad 143, Air Life 421, Humper 421, Chief 34, Chief 42, Fire, Residential, 94 Snyder Avenue, South Tac 3.

0: Charlie Fire, Pumper 333 is arrived on scene.
1: Roger 333, should be met, going to unit 306.

coming 94 Snyder Avenue. Occupants reporting smoke in the house from an unknown cause. Caller was evacuating at the time of the call. Pumper 421 incoming is written.

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2: Fire rescue 133 is on scene, backing up 341.
1: Roger, rescue 133.
3: Strong fire, this is rescue 341 captain. We've made it into the basement unit. We've located food burning on a stovetop. You can make this a one truck situation.
1: Strong fire copies, rescue clearing apparatus 90.

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1: This was the result of on the stove in the basement apartment. There was no smoke detectors activated when we came in, so we're going to have a fire prevention note. But we've cleared out the smoke with our fan. We'll be clearing shortly.

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1: Any changes to breathing?
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1: Rush Capital, up to paramedics.
0: Thank you.

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1: Delta Sides, 360 is incomplete. Comm 226 Captain is mobile. Come in. We're investigating. R3.
2: Roger, 226.
3: Kind of fire ladder 226 on scene. Ladder 226 Captain is going to perform a 360.
2: Right.

0: Toronto Fire.
1: From 226, Captain. We've been met by staff. There are no alarms audible, nothing on the panel. They're advising that the smoke is coming from the elevator. First floor, we're investigating part three.
2: Roger.
3: Toronto Fire, Ladder 226, Captain. 360 complete. All clear.
2: Roger.

0: fired.
1: Aerial 341. Crowbar, this is Rescue 341. Can you make this a one-time situation? We've been let in by the homeowner and he said it's a false alarm. We're just confirming.
2: 24 copies, one truck to the rescue on Gloucester.

0: Pump 645 arrived. We'll assist the 226 investigation.
1: Roger, 225.
2: Toronto Fire, Pump 226, Captain. We're A2 in the basement level. We're currently investigating the elevator machine room and the furnace room.
1: Roger, 226.
0: Toronto Fire, Rescue 227 has arrived on scene. We're going to move forward to assist 226 and set up entry.
1: Roger, 227.
3: Per 22 is on scene, activated DBRS.
1: Roger, DBRS activated, 77 Main Street. Roger, rescue. Roger.
3: Crews arriving at 77 Main Street. Other than 227, all crews can stand by. Still investigating, no signs. Be advised, there is a slight smell in the area. Possibly a smoker from a local restaurant or backyard burns. Not confirmed at this time.
0: Has 323 on scene.
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0: 224, it's ladder 226. Are you on scene?
1: That's affirmative. Pump 224 is on scene.
0: Would you be able to investigate the southwest corner of Main and Girard? There's one unit in, there's a restaurant. They have a smoker that often fills the area. Would you be able to confirm if that's possibly the source of what we're smelling?
1: Channel Firecracker 32, you can clear the incoming high rise in here.
2: Roger, high rise 332, airline 325, copy.
1: High rise 332, acknowledged.

0: Squadron 13, Command. This is we're just in front of the Beach Hill Smokehouse at the corner of Main and Girard. There seems to be no smoke coming from that smokehouse, if that's the one you're talking about.
1: There's a little laneway in the rear, but yeah, if you've got nothing out front, it's likely not the source. Thank you.
0: We'll check the laneway out and advise.
2: Toronto Fire 26. And we've completed our investigation on the B level. We have checked out the elevator, machine rooms, the furnace rooms, the electrical room, and the linen room. There are no signs, no temperatures. Staff are advising that the odor has dissipated, and it's been an hour since they last smelled it, so it's quite possibly it's coming from the smokehouse.
3: J26, you want to downgrade one truck?
2: That's affirmative. I'd be comfortable with leading the ladder here, and pump 226 and ladder 226 can remain on scene. We can clear all other apparatus.
3: Roger, pump 226, two truck situation, 77 Main Street for pump and ladder 226, all other apparatus, ready to clear.

Emperor 116, Emperor 143, Tower 114, Squad 143, Paz 145, Airlight 111, Emperor 112, Chief 11, Chief 13, Fire, Underground, 31 Bales Avenue, North Pack 3.

0: Sorry, Tom.
1: Yeah, we've completed a final walkthrough throughout the property. Again, all the odors inside have dissipated. Staff haven't smelt any indication for about an hour now. We believe it to be the smokehouse at Gerard and Main Street. Pump 226 is clear.

0: Confirming we are North Tech 2, first call.
1: That's a negative, Chief. It is North Tech 3 has been upgraded to a second alarm.
2: Aerial 125, Chief 31, second alarm. 31 Bales Avenue, base location and AL. 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

0: 11 attempting a 350. Roger, Chief 11.
1: 143 on 2.
0: Roger, 143.

0: real quick.
1: Restaurant 315.
2: Car 2, they have the entry control board. Would you like it set up at the ramp?
0: That's affirmative.
2: We'll go, they're moving forward.

0: Roger, Pumper 121, you have a single vehicle fire. Yourself and Pumper 114 are applying agent. Can we have all crews in the underground look for other openings to exhaust some of the smoke?
1: Go ahead, Rescue 223.
2: Do we have a unit number for this call?
1: According to the ambulance, it's in front of the building.
2: Roger.
0: Captain, this is Bales Command. Are we able to establish that communication relay?
3: Tower 114, Captain. A1 level, we do communicate with the forward crews.
0: Tower 114, Captain, this is Bill Smith. I can read you strength 4. You can remain where you are and update me with any message you're getting from underground crews.

0: and on routine in sports. Yeah, I'm having a
1: from the forward crews. We're just trying to locate in a good spot. We have our PPVV set up in an internal stairwell at the moment.
0: Stand by, Toronto Fire. Tower 114, did you receive the message from Humper 121?

0: Sound of the Fire is knocked down. We'll confirm that shortly. Continue the ETA.
1: Mobile's command.
2: Mobile's command, this is Tower 114. Message from 121. The fire is knocked down. The sprinkler head shut off at the moment, please.
0: Tower 114, this is Bill's command. Just confirming the fire's been knocked down. 121 is requesting a sprinkler shut off.

0: Chief 13, this is Bill's command. I'm going to assign you incident safety officer. Patrol 5, be advised, Bale's command post is set up on the Charlie side.
1: Copy that, Charlie side command post.
2: It's incoming, 225 George, report of smoke coming from a unit upgrading to a fire response.
3: 1344, acknowledge.

0: pumper 345, pumper 311, ladder 315, ladder 331, squad 313, high rise 332, has 323, airlight 325, rescue 341, chief 34, chief 33, fire, institution, 225 things.
1: And we have Aero 125 and Aero 135 highway in base.

0: report of an overheated heater. Unit 315, smoke present. Rescue 341 incoming is written.
1: Pushing home. No signs on the opposite side. Pump 344 in command, investigating burn 3.
0: Rest pump 344, report of smoke, unit 315. Apartment 315, overheated heater. Rescue 341 incoming is written.
2: Be advised, second evac announcement has been made.
3: Roger, rescue 122, cut.
4: Fail command, this is Tower 114. Updates from the P1 level. We have pump 112 in place as writ. We have ventilation set up and active, and it seems like smoke is clearing. And we have a fire under control benchmark from the forward crew.
3: Tower 114, this is Bales Command. You came in strength 5. Thank you very much. Toronto Fire, did you copy that message from Tower 114?
5: Bales Command, that's affirmative. Copied the message. Fire under control, ventilation set up and active.

0: 360 is complete. No signs.
1: Roger, 312, driver.
2: How many crews do we have in the underground at this point?

0: Vale, sí, nadie más.
1: Fire 344 is H2, third floor, no signs. Fire 3 still investigating.
2: 344.

0: Tower 114, this is Bell's Canada. Did we get the type of vehicle from 141?
1: Investigating.
2: Roger 244.
0: Squad 313, drop team.
2: Roger.

0: I'm from Quake 3. This is 112. What do you need?
1: Yeah, we're trying to relay the commands if we have shut the sprinklers down to the D2 level. Plus 143 to squad, 143 to together with the D1.

0: 344 Captain, this is Squad Captain. You want me to silence the alarms?
1: That's affirmative, thank you.
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0: 4, license plate, Charlie, Echo, Sierra, Jake, 8, 1, 1.
1: Cruise, catch what type of vehicle that was. I think you really have to sales command, please.
2: Apparatus incoming for pump 312. Hold positions at apparatus. Still investigating life phase.
3: Try to relay it face to face.
1: Roger, thank you. I need that

0: Bumper 143, Squad 143. What's your assignment?
1: We're trying to fire 344 Captain. At this time, we can find no fire, no smoke. We're still investigating as to the cause, ordered by staff. But we can downgrade to ourselves. I'm 312 in lobby.
2: 25 copies, three trucks on St. George. Squad 313 confirming you're active as lobby.
3: That's affirmative.
2: 25 copies, squad 313, pump 344, pump 312 to remain on St. George, others free to clear.
4: Roger, Bale, command. Pump 143, squad 143, did you copy? Primary search at a T2 level, please.

0: Tracy, this is Bill's command. Can you confirm it is a gas-powered vehicle?
1: Yes, confirmed it is a gas-powered vehicle.
2: That message?

0: businesses are very light.
1: Roger, thank you very much. I appreciate that.
2: This is from CFC. Crews on the P2 level request that we can start up the fans in the garage.
1: Lobby, did you receive that message? If you have someone there in the lobby that can help you set up the or get the fans going from the P2 level?
3: Come in, this is Lobby. I'll see if he knows.
2: Charles, please, on scene.
4: Well, that's

0: Yeah, Roger, thank you.
1: We found the panel in the basement and you got a successful reset.
2: Copy, thank you. You guys can clear.
1: Great, thank you.
3: Primary search, SP1 level, and all is clear.

0: Yeah, roger. I'm going to make sure to leave 18 level, all clear. 1200, copy the message.
1: T1 level is primary complete.
0: Yeah, roger. P1, P2 levels, primary search complete, all clear.

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2: Roger.

0: Tower 114, did you copy 121's message that they believe fans are on the P2 level and smoke conditions are clearing?
1: Tower 114, this is Bill's command. Thank you. You came in strike 5. Appreciate that.
2: Command, this is Tower 143. We have completed a primary search at the P1 level. All clear.
1: Yeah, Roger, Bunker 143. If you and Sky 143 can switch and both complete the secondary of the P level you haven't searched yet.
2: Tag that one. Cross 143 are proceeding to the P2 level to conduct a secondary search.
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1: Toronto Fire Department 314.
2: Go 314.
1: Just an update for EMS here. At this time, we have an individual, a person in crises. We're requesting a attempt.
2: Toronto Fire copies 314.

0: Roger, thank you.
1: Command from safety, there is 341 has that that big fan on the back of a truck that we could order.
0: Yeah, safety. We have high rise 114 en route.
2: Toronto Fire after investigating has determined that the air handling unit within the unit 315 was malfunctioning. It's been de-energized. Smoke is clearing naturally. We're going to be clearing shortly.

on the battery, and the rear of the truck.

0: crew down to the P2 level.
1: Hey, Bales Command, Tower 114. We just made contact with Pump 121. They are fine for relief right now. They were just wanting confirmation of the location of the battery on the vehicle. If someone is with the owner, we believe maybe safety is with the vehicle owner.

0: Affirmative, Command. He has a CAA.
1: Yeah, roger. Are they en route?
0: They are not en route, Chief, but he's going to call them now to get them rolling in.
1: Yeah, roger. Toronto Fire, do we have police on scene?
2: They definitely were notified. They should be on scene. We're on the phone with them now. Stand by.

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1: Okay, Roger, thank you.

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1: Roger, thank you.
2: Command from safety, I'm making entry through the control point parking garage. I'll update you when I get down there.
1: Roger, thank you. Lobby, this is Bales, command.

0: 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We've got a high-rise residential building. 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Pumper 141 Cap, Machine Command, investigating car 3.
1: All right, Pumper 141.

0: Bumper 121, Captain, this is Bales Command. I'm on the Charlie side of 31 Bales, but I can bring the command post to the Alpha if that's where you're exiting.
1: Bales Command, Bumper 121, Captain. I'm just walking down the Bravo side of the building. I'll meet you back on the Charlie side.
2: What caused it? Can I have superintendent attempt a reset?
3: Roger.

0: Toronto Fire, Pumper 141 Captain. This alarm panel seems to be in a trouble condition. I don't believe that this is an actual alarm. I'm going to downgrade this one truck.
1: Roger, 111 copy.

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0: Empire Pumper 141.
1: But
0: yeah, the superintendent's been advised to contact his alarm company for repairs immediately and to conduct a fire watch until such repairs are completed. We'll be clearing shortly.
1: Roger, 141.
2: Four, four,
3: Roger, 313.

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Ambulance attacked in now 307. That's 307.

0: 13. Is there an entry code? Distress.
1: That number, you're now heading to 307 with an entry code of 0455.

0: Toronto Fire Pumper 331.
1: Fire Pumper 331.
0: Do you have a unit for 1005 team?
1: Not affirmative. The unit number is 812. That's 812. I also have an entry code here of 513.
0: Roger, thanks.

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1: Safety, this is command. That's negative. Airlight can clear. Thanks, airlight.

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Toronto Fire, this is Ladder 331. The station is now in the care of EMS. We'll be clearing shortly.

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She says she wants to go to hospital. 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
0: If you could respond now to 200 Sherburne Street for single source alarms, that calls on South 3.
1: Roger.
2: Toronto Fire Pulse 313 on St. Monroe Wellesley, we have a high rise residential. No signs showing at this time on the Alpha or Delta side. Pump 313, Captain, in command, investigating part 3.
0: Roger, 313.
3: Squad 313, I see.
0: Roger, squad.

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0: CP25, I'm seeing 200, Sherburne, Lee Bay. I rise with an initial no signs on the Alpha side. Rescue weapons, investigating car 3.
1: Roger, SQ325.

0: Bunk 313. We have a full station on the second floor. We're getting security to reset it. Lobby, do you copy? Clear all incoming apparatus except for lobby and 313.
1: Roger that, two truck situation now. 200 Wellesley Street East. Other apparatus can clear, one ready.
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0: Toronto Fire. This is Rescue 325 driver relaying for Rescue Captain. There's alarms indicating Stairwell 5 and they're investigating Part 3.
1: Roger, Rescue 325.

0: 5, we're 82 on the 5th floor. We arrived to alarm bells ringing. Panel indicated 5th. We silenced the alarms, investigating the concrete.
1: Roger, SQ 325.

0: 25 Captain, this is Rescue 325 crew. 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
1: Q12 woke up.

0: Starfire, this is 313. We're investigating alarms. 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
1: Roger, 313.

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0: Letter 325, respond for a childbirth call at 525 Dundas Street East. 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

0: located the activated detector, caused by smoking in the stairwell. System has been successfully reset by building staff. Rescue 325 is clearing.
1: Roger, Rescue 325.
2: Greetings, sir. We made patient contact. This is just a transport. We're standing by.
1: Roger, Ladder 325.
3: Toronto Fire, this is Pumper 312. We're assisting Pumper 314 with the investigation. We found a sprinkler foe in the sandwich shop on Carlton Street connected to 7 Carlton.
1: Roger, 312.
4: Thirteen has got a reset here. We're going to clear.
1: Roger, 1313.

0: ambulance had reports that the baby was born with difficulty breathing. Can you confirm?
1: We're close enough, sir.
2: Three 14, this is Pumpkin 312. Are you out of the basement yet?

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1: Roger, 976.
2: This is 314, what's your location?
3: Yeah, we're out on Carlton Street. We're in the Coco Phenol restaurant. There's a small fire in the back room. It's been put out by the sprinklers. You want to come investigate this with me?
2: Roger, en route.

0: Charlotte Fire Department 314. They're having problems with their alarm panel. We haven't attempted any resets at this time. We've had a sprinkler head burst in an adjoining store retail section to this building alarm. We're going to be standing by investigating further for a little while.
1: Roger, 314.

The internal fire from 312, looks like the alarm panel itself here is rebooting itself continuously, so there may be multiple notifications to the alarm company.

0: routine. For number three, Carlton, at a restaurant named Coco Fino. Kilo, Oscar, Kilo, Oscar, Foxtrot, India, November, Oscar.
1: Roger, I'll check.
0: Thank you, Toronto Fire.
2: Toronto Fire, Nevada 225, we have a second ambulance. Ambulance 846 on scene.
1: Roger, 846.

0: Well, I said that number 3, Carlton. I don't have key holder information. It comes up as a subway station.
1: Roger, Toronto Fire. We have a possible phone number, 437-962-1669. It may be the store, but we're not too sure.
0: Roger, is this on TTC property by any chance?
1: That's negative, Toronto Fire. Well, it's actually an adjoin to the TTC station, but it's ground floor retail. The alarms are actually joined with 7 Carlton. It's kind of a difficult situation here.
0: Roger, 314.

0: speak for police. Maybe they can locate the key holder information. We're going to make this a one-truck situation at this time. 314 is going to remain on scene.
1: Roger, pump 314, one-truck situation, 7 Carlton, pumper 312, clear when ready.

0: Pumper 433, Aerial 433, Alarm Single Source, 2200 Lakeshore Boulevard West West Pack 2.
1: Charles 325, descend update, we've been cleared by EMS 981 upon arrival.
2: Roger 325.

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1: Go at 314.
0: Toronto Fire, if we could contact the fire investigator, at this time it is a possible arson situation. So we're going to be standing by holding the scene. Toronto Police are here as well. They're going to be doing investigating on their end. I'm going to be notifying C31 via telephone shortly.
1: Roger, 314.
2: Better be described as on Danforth or on Big Park, or is it very much middle of intersection?
3: Yeah, straight to the middle of intersection on Danforth and Big Park. So.
2: Four copies, 225. Shall we get the police to close the intersection both ways?
3: Bit of a construction area already. There is lane diversion here already, so it's not really impeding traffic at this time.
2: Other than well, anything that requires you to stay on scene?
3: That's a negative.
2: Roger, 225, I'll notify work, so I'll update police, and you can clear.
3: Roger, thank you. Toronto Fire, issue 214, we have EMS 914 on scene.
2: Roger, 914.

0: to be held till the morning for the fire investigator.
1: That's affirmative, Toronto Fire. We're on scene at this time. I'm just communicating with Chief 31. We'll figure out possible relief at some point.
0: Roger.

0: Rescue 214 driver to Rescue 214 captain.
1: Go ahead.
0: Yeah, can you have somebody come back here? Medics are trying to get in and there's no access.
2: Roger, if you can have them try code 1976 star.
0: Two 14 will go.

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1: Go 214.
0: Paramedics have assumed care of the patient. We're standing by to help assist with the lift.
1: Rush 214.

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1: So we'll go.

0: pumper 332, pumper 331, ladder 331, high-rise 332, chief 33. Fire, burning odors, 533 Richmond Street, West South Pack 2.
1: Pump 221 has EMS 968 on scene.
2: Roger, 968.

0: who's arrived at 533 Portland Street. We have a high-rise residential building. You know what word sign on the Bravo side and Charlie side? 316 complete. 1332 Captain assuming mobile command investigating Department 3.
1: Roger, 332, just confirming that's 533 Richmond.
2: 2 on scene, 533 Richmond Street.
1: Roger.
0: Yes, Toronto Fire, sorry. 533 Richmond. Toronto Fire, Ladder 331, 7th scene, Richmond. We'll take a look.
1: Roger, Ladder 331.
0: Number 331 is arriving, 533 Richmond Street.
1: Roger, pump 331.
3: Car 33 is on scene, 360 complete, all clear.
1: Roger, car 33.

0: with the occupant here. There's no alarm sounding in the building. She's just proving that there's a strong odor in her unit. We are at two now. Unit 404.
1: Roger.
2: 332 Captain, this is high rise. Be advised, we can't get into the building.

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1: High rise, this is Home 332 Captain. 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
2: Roger, thank you.

0: All right, this is Pump 332, Captain. You can make this a two-truck situation.
1: Roger, Pumper 332, two-truck situation now, 533 Richmond Street West.

Rescue 325, Ladder 325, Alarm Single Source, 269 Sherburn Street, South Pack 3.

0: Star Fire, Harper 116, Sorority 156, Duncan Mill Road. We have a two-story reality brokerage building. No overhead signs on the Alpha side. Harper 116, Captain, is in command. Mobile investigating, part 3.
1: Roger 116.

0: Toronto 5, Rescue 120 is in on 156. Duncan Mill, backing up, pump 160.
1: Right.
0: Toronto 5, Affirmative 116, Captain. How did this call come in? There's no one here to meet us.
2: 116 came in through the alarm bond. The alarm company has not updated us with a key holder yet.
0: We're looking in through the window here. We don't hear any alarms also going off in the building.
2: Roger, 116. The alarm company described it as a water flow alarm that had a restoral. I'm sure if there is a recent surge in the area.
0: Roger. Pump 116, cast in, rescue 122. We're just going to do a 360 foyer drive around the larger part of the building here. Roger, thank you.
3: 116, Captain, 116 crew, it's all clear on the Alpha, Charlie, and Delta sides.
4: Investigating par 3.
5: Roger, rescue 325.
1: Ladder 325 on scene.
5: Roger, ladder 325.

0: Being tapped in, Rescue 122. We've conducted a 360. There's no signs. All clear.
1: Roger, Toronto Fire. You copy 360 complete. All clear.
2: Roger, 116.
1: Toronto Fire, Pumper 116 at this time. He's going to downgrade to a one truck. We have no signs on the 360. Also, you said there's been a restore. We're going to stand by for a key holder to arrive. You can clear Rescue 122.
2: Roger, I want to situation 156 down to Mill Road.
3: Roger,

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1: Squad 312.
0: We've transferred care of our patient to EMS, so we'll be clearing.
1: Roger, 312.

0: 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System has been successfully reset by Village Security. Both trucks will be cleared.
1: Roger, SC-325.

0: Go ahead.
1: We found the door that was open on the Delta side. Do you have a unit number? That this is a pretty massive building. Do you have a unit number that where this alarm's coming from?

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0: Pump 116 is on fire. Pump 116 is on fire.
1: 116, go ahead.
0: The property manager has now given us a code and for and keys. It's been put on the GTAC. Do you wish the property manager to attend?
1: Well, if you're saying there's a restoral, he still may want to come check the signature.
0: Yeah, she didn't sound particularly enthusiastic about coming, but she has left the code for us to gain access. And if there's a restoral and you say there's no need for her to come, then I won't call her back. And she'll just come at her normal time.
1: Well, we've already been in the building. There's no alarms went off, no signs of any fire or smoke.

0: They don't usually come to the site that often, but the next time that they do come to the site, they will come to check the system and double check on the sprinklers and everything.
1: Quickly try the mechanical room code and see if we can see anything in that room before we are clear.
0: Roger 116.

0: Shot for Purple 116, Captain. We've gained access to the mechanical room / electrical room at the back of the building.
1: Roger, 116, Captain.
0: It's all clear.

0: and we've done multiple 360s. It's all clear, no signs of any fire or smoke. We've also gotten into the mechanic room. It's all clear in there as well. We also were able to get in from the Delta side of the building. Checked the rooms. It was all clear. Key holder knows about it. If they're fine coming in when they search, then at least they know about it. Pumper 116 will be clearing.
1: Roger 116.

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0: No home. We got a two-story detached residential address. 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Pump 135, Patterson Command, investigating. We're par 3.
1: Pump 135.
0: Aerial 135 is on scene.
1: Roger.

0: Fire, pump 135, Captain, this was an accidental activation set off from steam in the shower. We're going to clear the area. We'll be clearing it flow shortly.
1: Roger, one situation, Kill Kill Kill Larney Road.

Pumper 213, Aerial 213, Vehicle, Personal Injury Highway 401 West Collector near McAllen Road, East Tack 1.

for 442, medical, seizures, convulsions, 1765 Weston Road, West Tac 1.

And we have detected a bit of a smell of natural gas inside the unit, and it sounds like there had been Enbridge workers here over the last 2 days. Can we get Enbridge to attend this scene, please?

0: Pumper 445, Medical, VSA, 3 Michael Power Place, West Tacuan.
1: Yeah, just an update for EMS. We have a female, 83, who had fallen here. She has a history of COPD, high blood pressure, diabetes. She sat at 98 pulse, 55 temperature, 35.8. Seems stable at this time. That's it for now.
2: Roger, ambulance is responding.

0: Corona Fire, Bumper 213's arrived on scene. We have a two motor vehicle collisions, collector lanes, two right westbound lanes, one and two. We'll be investigating car.
1: Roger, Pump.
0: Toronto Fire Department 213, be advised, we have four vehicle, motor vehicle collision. We'll need two more trucks. There's two vehicles on the left shoulder. On the other side, we'll need two vehicles for that. We're going to be doing the two vehicles on the right.
1: Roger, Pump, we'll attach two more apparatus.
2: Toronto Fire, Aerial 213 has arrived. We're acting as a blocker truck for Pump 213.
1: Roger, Aerial 213.

Bunker 231, Aerial 231, Vehicle, Personal Injury Highway 401 West Collector near McAllen Road, East Hack 1.

0: Toronto Fire, Bumper 213, just for an update. We have three vehicles on the right side in the collision, two vehicles on the left. No injuries to anybody on the right side.
1: Roger, Cap.
2: Pump 213, Captain. Aerial 213, Captain.
0: Aerial 213, go ahead.
2: Jim, do you need any assistance over there?
0: Aerial 213, negative. We should have this.

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1: 999, roger.
0: Front of fire, pumper 213.
1: Go ahead, Cap.
0: Toronto, be advised, can we have Thames respond to this call on the right side? We do have a male now complaining of chest pain and ribs hurting on his left side.
1: Roger, just confirming it's traumatic, not medical.
0: Copy that, Toronto Fire.
1: Do you have an age on him?
0: Male patient, 26 years old.
1: Roger, it does look like ambulance is here. I'll update them.

0: this lady over there, 30-year-old female, complaining of chest pain due to the seatbelt. She would like to be seen by TEMS as well.
1: It's top 231. We can attend to the cars on the left side. We are approaching the on-ramp to 401 now.
0: Well, for 231, copy that.

0: Tunnel Fire, Aero 213. We have EMS 998 on the scene.
1: 998, right there.
2: I wasn't calling you. I was calling.
0: 3133 driver.
2: Rescue 133, go.
3: Yeah, I'm not sure if you copied that message from 133 Captain, but the incident is the same. The aerial can clear from 303 Queens Drive.
2: Yep, roger. I have that information already. I was trying to reach the aerial, actually, when you came over the air. Aerial 133, Toronto Fire.
3: Yeah, go ahead.
2: As for ambulance, you guys can clear. This is a duplicate call.
3: Roger, welcome. Thank you, Toronto Fire.
2: You're welcome.

0: We have patient contact. Patient is alert, verbal, and sitting upright in a chair. We're going to update with more information momentarily.
1: Roger that. Air ambulance is on scene, so hopefully they'll be with you soon.

0: 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Roger.
1: On scene, we're approaching the cars on the left lane at Collectors where Express leaves for 401. Ariel, can you block behind us, please?
0: Turn off our copies.
1: Can you block the whole lane? We don't want cars going through this.
2: Pump 231, Captain. Ariel 231, Captain. Do you want us to block the remaining lanes to keep all traffic from going through?
1: Yes, that's correct. Thank you.
3: Front fire pumper 245. We have EMS on scene. Front fire pumper 245 is EMS on scene. They've assumed patient care and cleared front fire.
0: Roger, Cap.

0: Toronto Fire, be advised, Serial 231, we're going to be blocking all the remaining lanes of 401. The collectors will be shut down for the time being.
1: Roger, Al.

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1: Over 213, go ahead.
0: The MTO blocker trucks are on scene. Aerial 213 is going to clear. Are we okay to clear or to proceed through the accident scene, or should we take the collector
1: or the express route? Aerial 213, you can come through the scene.
2: Correction, Toronto Fire. That will be Aerial 231. 213 will be remaining on scene.

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1: Roger that, Toronto Fire. Aerial 231 clearing scene.
0: Roger.

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1: Aerial 213, go ahead.
0: Yeah, Jim, would you, do you require Aerial 213 anymore?
1: Hey, Craig, if there's enough MTO blockers behind you, you can clear as well.
0: Wilco, we got four MTO blockers blocking off this entire collector.
1: Toronto Fire, Pumper 213, you can clear Aerial 213.
2: Roger, Aerial 213 clearing.

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1: Rescue.
0: Yeah, Toronto Fire, we just exited the Don Mills and then entered the Don Mills southbound on ramp of the DVP. We've had located no vehicles at this time. We're going to proceed further south on the DVP to see if we can locate this accident.
1: Roger, Rescue 235.

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0: Rescue 235. We've just passed the main. We were on ramp to the DVZ South South. We still have nothing found at this time. We're going to proceed to Richmond and turn around and go back north now.
1: Hi, thanks for checking. 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

Rescue 235, Area 125. It's possible this accident might not on the highway. It could possibly be at Don Mills and O'Connor. We're just going to call ambulance to see if we can confirm.

0: 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We'd like to go to DVP at Richmond. We're returning northbound DVP.
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1: Roger, 225, you're going to unit 131.
2: Roger. Well, do you want us still to respond to that call? We are trying to get back to DVP at Richmond.
3: Not the negative. You can both clear. We'll a different apparatus. Thank you for checking.
2: Roger, that's Toronto Fire. 235 is cleared. 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
3: You guys could just stay on the call. Don't clear yourselves yet. I'm going to attach two apparatus, and then I'll advise when you can clear the call. On your DTAC.

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0: Roger.
2: T341, update for you. Alarm company says they spoke with the owner who said it was a false alarm due to cooking.
3: T341 acknowledges, are we still responding on this call?
2: Unfortunately, we do still have to respond, but captain's discretion if you want to downgrade to one truck or not.
3: Downgrade to Rescue 341, thank you.
2: Welcome. Aerial 341, you copy, you can clear.
4: Aerial 341, acknowledge.
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2: Copy that, we'll be clearing shortly.
3: Corona Fire, that's Rescue 341. We've arrived at 1 Hatcher Depot. We have a 2-story residential, no signs of alpha size. Rescue 341, Captain. We'll be investigating 43.
4: Roger, Rescue 341.

0: We're at the intersection of Don Mills and Connor. We see nothing here. Do you have any heard of
1: The caller was a third party was passing by. They said it was north on Don Mills, just north of that intersection. She couldn't confirm if the parties had left already. If you travel northbound on Don Mills and don't see anything, feel free to clear.
0: 24 local.
1: Roger. Thank you for checking.

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2: We've spoken to the homeowner here and confirmed that it was an alarm caused by cooking. We're going to be clearing short.
0: Roger.

0: Roger, from 442.
1: Turn off fire pump 224. We have police and EMS on scene. They've also searched the area. They have found nothing. We'll probably be clearing shortly.
2: Roger, 1224.

0: 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Go ahead. 346 got reports of flames from a roof coming at 12 Laidlaw Street on South Pac 2.
1: Rescue 346, acknowledged, switching to South Pac 2.
0: Roger. Thank you.
2: Fire, residential, 12 Laidlaw Street, South Pac 2.

0: they say in the text whether what I'm reading is that it looks like it was the guy in the elevator, but I'm not 100% sure because I can't confirm.
1: Do you mind the front of ours, pump 442 Captain? Can you send that phone number to the GTAC, please? I just want to establish communications with the individual in the elevator.

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1: I know. Thank you.
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0: 315, you're going to be ripped. 315, you're ripped.
1: Yeah, 315 acknowledges RIP.
2: From a fire pump, 26. I'm on the balcony. We seem to have some burning debris. Yeah, we'll need a line up here. Looks like it's gone into the decking underneath a little bit.
3: Toronto Fire, this is Rescue 346, Captain. We're taking the stairs to the roof.
2: You can get up to the top if you're on the side. I'm up here. I came from the lane directly in front of where you guys are parked.
3: Roger, can you see the flame from there? We're just trying to gain access on the top floor.
4: Top car 34 is on scene. Roger, 34.

0: 34 to 426, Captain. Can I get a CAN report?
1: Yeah, I'm on the roof here. We just have some burning, I believe it's plastic, some sort of debris. We're going to get a line up here. We haven't got one yet. Just hold all apparatus in location. It's a very small amount of fire right now.
0: Acknowledge.
2: Car 34, it's all fire. Pump 331 on site.
0: Go ahead, you're on fire.
2: 34, would you like Enbridge or Hydro at all?
3: 350 on.
1: Rescue 346 driver, charge that line.
4: Local.
0: John Fire, not at this time. We'll let crews do a little investigation prior.
4: Roger.
3: 331, sir.
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4: How are you?
0: 34 acknowledge, 33 is
6: safe. 34 ladder 426 Captain, the agent applied.
2: Ladder 331 on scene.
0: Roger. Five, thank you.

0: We have fire knocked down. We're just pulling back from the decking to see if there's any spread.
1: Code 34 acknowledge. Do you need more assistance and equipment at your location?
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1: Acknowledge. Toronto Fire, can you clear the support call apparatus?
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5: 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We're up on the roof right now. 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
1: 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Thank you.
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1: 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So we have no smoke migration into the building?
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1: Looking clear. We've got enough support and apparatus on scene. Thank you.
0: Roger.

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0: command, this is safety. 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
0: Safety, roger.

0: Captain.
1: Come here, go ahead.
0: We have an individual in the unit where this fire started who has severe anxiety and is having a panic attack. And we have a paramedic response to this location?
1: Wilco, they're on their way.
2: Can you bring the first aid stuff up? We've got a medical call here going on with the owner.
3: Sure.
1: Roger, Wilco.
4: Command from safety, can you advise to entry control list?

0: downstairs.
1: Roger. Pump 426 driver, once you've completed that task, can you assume entry control, please?
2: Roger.
3: Turn 9-3.5 left, Jane.
4: Force Squad 331, Captain. Units directly below the fire unit. There's no smoke. All units adjacent. First floor, second floor, all clear. No water entry into the units either.
1: 34 acknowledged, thank you.
5: Letter 426 driver, Captain, you bring a couple of tarps up. You bring a couple of salvage tarps up?
3: Roger.
6: Man, this is Rescue 346, Captain. The fire is out.
1: Command acknowledge, fire is out.
6: Yeah.
4: 426, squad 331, we'll bring some tarps up.
6: Command, this is Rescue 346. We're going to come down to have a face-to-face, but we can clear all trucks except for the first three incoming.
3: Roger.
4: Two tarps or three?
5: Two tarps should be plenty.
3: I got two tarps on the roof.
1: Just come in, go ahead.
7: Reckon we're gonna hold on to who we have right now on the scene while we continue overhaul, and we're gonna need crews to help lowering holes and stuff.
1: Yeah, affirmative. I'm only clearing high rise at the moment.
7: AC Roger.

0: 43. Car 43, go ahead. Hey, good morning. Car 43 is on the air, in district, available.
1: Roger.

0: 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Fire's under control. We can leave one line charged. We can retract the aerial ladder.
1: Matter of knowledge, thank you.

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1: Wash, thank you.
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1: 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Because we have no operations on air, I'm going to clear it.
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4: Pump 334, Captain. 332, Captain. If you have staff with you, can you have them attempt to reset, please?
5: 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I'll have them attempt to reset.

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1: What?
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0: Understood.
3: Go ahead, Ariel.
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0: Trail Fire Aerial 333, be advised, we'll be out of service. We're headed to West Command training all day.
1: Roger.

0: 336 Captain, everything under control, one university, 334 can clear, we'll be clearing shortly.
1: All right.
2: Rescue 346 Captain.
1: Go ahead.
2: Be advised, we have no water damage in the unit of origin. Command from safety.
1: Go ahead, safety.
2: Arrest, recommend we can break down rift and enter control. The situation's under control now.
1: Yeah, rift has been cleared a couple minutes ago. At this point in time, I think we can clear you as well if you want.
2: As you're going to do a face-to-face with you shortly, I'm just with the occupant.
1: 34 acknowledged, thank you.

Umper 113, Umper 242, Pad 323, Chief 24, Natural Gas Leak, 3000 Midland Avenue, East Tac 1.

0: Pumper 234, Pumper 233, has 145, Chief 22, natural gas leak, 28 Howarth Avenue, East Tac 2.
1: Thank you.
2: 34 ladder, Captain. All crews are off the roof.
3: 34 acknowledged. Thank you.

0: Yeah, go ahead.
1: Yes, no persons will be displaced due to this fire.
0: Command acknowledged. Thank you.
1: So I do not believe the investigators are required.
0: Command acknowledged. Thank you.

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1: U-43, medical, trouble breathing, 78 Corporate Drive, East TAC 1.
0: On the one on Haworth, and I've got that one on East TAC 2.
2: We'll go East TAC 2, is that correct?
0: Affirmative, East TAC 2.
3: Toronto Fire, pump 242 has arrived. 3000 Midlands, townhouse 11. We'll check and advise. We have residents out front.
0: Roger, 242.
4: 242, Chief 24. Be advised, the HAZ has been canceled from this incident. Give me an update if you've got any concerns, and we'll escalate it as necessary.
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0: Go ahead, Toronto Fire.
1: Chief, be advised, the HAS 323 was originally responding to your call. They have not been canceled. They've just been swapped with HAS 145. They are closer.
0: Roger, so we still have an incoming HAS. Thank you.
1: That's affirmative, Chief. You're welcome.

0: to.
1: Go ahead, Cap.
0: Toronto Fire, pump 242. We have no readings, CO readings in this residence, and we have no orders at this time.
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1: Toronto Fire, this is Ladder 312. Can you please put us on route?
2: We'll go.

0: 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This is reports of the smell and smell and sight of smoke, unit 517, unit 517, pumper 312, pumper 312, you are the incoming room.
1: Fire rescue 225, patient contact.
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0: 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Letter 325, Captain, investigating Mobile Command, Part 3.
1: Roger, Letter 325. Airlight 325 is on scene. We'll follow up on the 360. Roger, Airlight.

0: Turtle Fire, Loudon 325, Captain. We've made contact with the caller. We're proceeding to Unit 517. We advise we have no alarm sound in the building.
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1: 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We've had a trucking that's out at this location. You can make this a one-truck situation.
0: Roger, one-truck situation at scanning for Lighter 325. All other operators can clear ready.

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0: Ontario Street. This is a report of smoke coming from the roof and attic. Nobody's answering the door. Pumper 315, Pumper 315, you are the incoming writ.
1: Car 33, Roger. Incoming units, this is a split street. You have to get it off of either Prospect or Wellesley.
2: You wanted to respond to the fire call on Ontario Street?
1: Roger, thank you. I'll mark you on it.
2: Roger, Squad 313, responding 577 Ontario.
3: Roger, 42 clear. Thank you.
4: General Fire Pump 315 has arrived, 577 Ontario. We have a two-story residential with no sign showing on the outside. Pump 313, Captain Command, moving forward, part 3.
0: Roger, Pump 313.

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2: Toronto Fire Pump 313, Captain Command. We're with construction workers out front of 577. They're reporting a haze in the area. We're with the homeowner and investigating.
0: Roger, Posse 13. Chief 13, Squad 331, Chief 13, you can both clear for closer squad and closer chief.

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1: Crownfire 313, Captain, downgrade to one truck on Ontario, please. One truck situation.
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0: Turn of R, pump 332, Captain. 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
0: Roger, thank you.

Rescue 341, Medical, VSA, 1674 Eglinton Avenue, West South Tac 1.

0: Charter Fire, it's 314, Captain. We've been admitted by people at this location. There are no alarms sounding. Can you say how you received this call?
1: Pump 314, it came in from the alarm company.
0: Roger.
2: Aerial 231, Toronto Fire.
3: Toronto Fire, Aerial 231, go.
2: Aerial 231, it looks like ambulance has updated the address 3847 Lawrence Avenue East, and I've updated it for your GCAC for you there.
3: Roger that. Aerial 231 responding, 3847 Lawrence.
2: Roger, thank you. Looks like ambulance is already on scene as well.
3: Can you repeat that last transmission, Toronto Fire?
2: I sure can. It looks like ambulance is on scene as well.
3: Aerial 231, acknowledge.
4: Pumper 313, medical. Trouble breathing, 315 Dundas Street, East. All Saints, Anglican Church South, TAC 1.

0: 11 Captain.
1: Go ahead, Papa 11.
0: Just want to correct the address on our dispatch. It's for 23 LaSalle's Boulevard, Unit 905.

0: Colonel Fire, Aerial 231 on scene, 3847. Lawrence, police arriving on scene.
1: Roger, Aerial.

0: Fire 313, Captain. Our en route button's not taken. We've been en route pretty much since the time of dispatch.
1: Roger, Fuzzy 13. I'll make a note of the call.
0: Roger, thank you.
1: No worries.
2: Captain, patient contact.
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1: Roger, pile 314. 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Rescue 325, you can clear and ready.

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Number 245, vehicle, personal injury, 2210 Lawrence Avenue, East, St. Lawrence Martyr Church East, Tac 1.

0: 536 Toronto Street, proceeding to investigate.
1: Roger, Palm 334. We just got a call back from the alarm company that the site has gone on bypass now.
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1: I've confirmed with building staff the bypass will be on until 5 p.m. today, and they've updated both their alarm company and Toronto Fire.
0: Roger, 23-4. Thank you.
2: Roger. We're en route.
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0: Go ahead, Cap.
1: Just an update. We have a two-vehicle collision here. We are checking out one of the patients. They claim that they do not want EMS, but I'll update you on that in a minute. We have nobody trapped. We have one car into a tree. We're going to need police to respond definitely, and I'll update you with the other patient shortly.
0: Roger, we do have police cheers for the call, no ETA.
2: 45 acknowledged.

Punker 426, Rescue 425, Punker 423 Charlie Aerial, Ladder 426, Squad 331, PAS 145, Airlife 421, Punker 345, Chief 42, Chief 34, Fire, Underground 30 The Greenway, St. Joseph's Health.

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1: Sunnyside Avenue.
2: Not that, that's an exterior, a little bit of parking garage.
1: Roger. Information for incoming apparatus for the underground fire at 30 the Queensway. You're going to be going to the corner of Queensway Avenue to get access. Possibly on the 4th floor of the parking garage. There is also an alarms going off in the 1st floor, Barnicky Wing West, in the hospital.
2: That. Fire pump 426 is on scene, 30 of the Queensway. We have a very large hospital here with no outward signs. We're at the parking garage. We're going to move forward and investigate part 3.
1: Roger, did you want me to dispatch another truck to deal with the actual alarm inside the hospital?
3: That's affirmative.

0: 26 on scene, backing up on 426.
1: Air pump 426, alarm sounding in the garage. Indicating force 4, we're proceeding to investigate part 3.
2: Air pump 426.
0: Pump 226, strong fire.
2: Go ahead, 226.
0: Yeah, can you dispatch police to this call too? We've already had an interaction with these people that are in this bus shelter.
2: We'll go.
3: One, alarm single source 30, the Greenway. St. Joseph's Health Center West, TAC 2.
4: On a fire, rescue 425, we're almost there. We're going to head into the hospital and try to figure out the alarm inside.
2: Roger, rescue. I put up a different call for the hospital.
4: Oh, Roger, never mind. That's

0: Umpa 232, Umpa 233, Alarm Single Source, 1220 Birch Mound Road, East Tac 2.
1: Cold weather operations. The electricians are working to isolate the circuit. You can make this a two-truck situation for pump and ladder 426.
2: Roger. Two-truck situation for pumper 426 and ladder 426.
1: We'll go down and kill the bells.
2: Rescue 426.
3: This is a pumper 423 Bravo. Be advised, we're clearing. However, 360 complete. No signs.
2: Roger, thank you. Rescue 425, if you want to head into the hospital now, then if you're not required on this one, and I'll clear one of the other trucks. Roger. Go ahead, Cap.
4: Yeah, patient number one has changed their mind and they are going to require EMS, so can you dispatch that here, please?
2: I need details, male, female, age, and what their issue is.

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0: Charlie Fire Rescue 133 has arrived at 29 South Station Street. We have no signs on the Alpha Charlie Delta sides of the building. 360 is incomplete. Rescue 133 is in mobile command investigating Press 3.
1: Roger, 133.

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Vehicle. Personal injury intersection of Kipling Avenue and North Queen Street, West Pac 1.

0: Roger, rescue. And sorry, Aerial 133, were you calling as well?
1: Aerial 133, Swansea.
0: Roger, thank you.

0: Rescue 133 is A2 on the south floor. We're just checking conditions. We have no signs right now. We also have elevator control.
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2: 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We're heading back down.
3: 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Stormfire, Area 133, Captain. We have lobby and evac announcements have been made at this location.
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0: Toronto Fire patient update. Two vehicle collision in one vehicle, just a single occupant, no EMS required. In the second vehicle, we have a three-year-old female, and the child's mother. The young three-year-old female is complaining of pain moving her fingers, and the mother is complaining of chest and head pain.
1: Roger, how old is the mother?

0: Jonathan, the situation at 29 South Station is in the care of the on-scene superintendent. Both aerial and rescue 133 are clear.
1: Report to rescue. Rescue, you can stand down.
2: Roger, thank you.
1: You're very welcome.

0: material I received that there was a female 3 years old with finger pain and a mother with chest pain and head pain. You didn't provide any details of the age when I asked, though.
1: I didn't copy. You were asking age. Mother is 30 years old.
0: Roger. Ambulance does have the call up on the middle priority.
1: Aerial 231, Roger.

0: Welcome.
1: Captain, we have a sub here that grazed the side of a vehicle. No injured parties in either the vehicle or the cyclist. No EMS has been requested or is required. Pump 312 will be clearing.
0: Roger, 312.

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1: Roger 891.
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3: Roger.
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3: Roger, we're not aware of any GTAC issues, but we'll keep an eye out for it. I'll mark in all.

Bunker 113, Aerial 113, Vehicle, Personal Injury Highway 404 south of Shepherd Avenue, and north of 401 North Tack 1.

0: We'll be clearing. We are unavailable proceeding to Adelaide.
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1: 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Ladder 325, Trial Fire. Ladder, got a seizure call, 123 Sackville Street, 123 Sackville Street on South 1, if you can go.
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1: 966, Rod.
2: Girl, fire pump 222 is patient contact.
1: Roger, not patient contact. Roger.

0: Charlie Fire Rescue 243.
1: Go ahead, Rescue.
0: One of the motorists involved in this collision is requesting EMS. They're complaining of head pain. They'd like to be transported to hospital.
1: Roger, is it a female 36?
0: That's affirmative.
1: Roger, ambulance already has that information. They do have the calls, no ETA.
0: Roger, thank you.
1: You're very welcome.

0: Ladder 312, Captain Toronto Fire. Your last message was cut out, but I believe I heard accidental alarm. Is that correct?
1: Fire, Ladder 312, Captain, correct. We have workers in place. They generated dust, which activated the alarm. We're going to talk to security and have them put the system on bypass for the duration of the work. Give you an update shortly.
0: Toronto Fire, copy.

0: We're going to remain on scene here temporarily. We're just restarting our MDT in case any information comes up on it. I just wanted to advise you we're restarting it to reboot.
1: Roger, thank you very much.

0: 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Emergency 20, go ahead.
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1: I will be available until they respond. We'll notify when we're beginning and when we've concluded.
2: At 312, Captain.
3: Go ahead, Lido 312, Captain.
2: So we have a system reset here. Security's going to put the system on bypass for the duration of the work, and that they will call you and give you an update as to the status of the alarm.
3: Roger, Lido 312, Captain.

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1: 811, roger.
0: Pumper 141, Captain, 141 driver.
2: Go ahead.
0: Captain, the patient is down here and currently with EMS.
2: Roger that. We knocked on the door and the occupant in the apartment informed us that they must have, we must have missed them on their way down.
0: Roger.
3: Toronto Fire, Ladder 312.
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0: We are clear of this call and available. Our GTAC is not responding. I'm going to try for a reboot.
1: Roger.

0: 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I'd be advised that 360 complete, no signs.
1: Roger, thank you.
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0: Washington Hillsville.
1: Hello, we've made a pitching contact on your line of house, so you can clear it if it's incoming.
0: Roger.

0: 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Serial 231.
1: Go ahead, Aaron.
0: Charles Fire, just a scene update. One of the vehicles on scene is an EV. It's been damaged. The tow truck is hooking it up and it's going to bring it to a local tow yard. We're going to remain on scene. We'll follow the tow truck to record handover and third-party details, accepting custody of the vehicle.
1: Roger.
2: 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We have police on scene.
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2: 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We're patient contact. 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

0: 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Let me see if the caller is still on the scene.
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0: 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Respond for a possible natural gas leak at 87 Hillmount Avenue. 87 Hillmount, stay on North Hack 1, please.
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0: Roger.

0: So you need Enbridge to respond.
1: Roger 132, they are responding. Do you require any additional apparatus at this time?
0: Stand by.
2: Turn off fire system 234.
1: Roger, pumping ass.
0: Hold all equipment. I'll speak with 145 personnel.
1: Roger.
0: Front fire, can we get wind direction?
1: Winds are from the south, 5 kilometers an hour.
3: MS has assessed the patient. The patient will be driving to the hospital on their own and not being upper 113 and aerial 113 are clear.
1: Roger, pump 113.
4: Pump 132 command, this is pump 148. I didn't get your last message. Can you say it again, over?
0: Pumper 145, I'm holding all equipment. Can you block the street off at your point there after the chief comes through? Has 145 captain, can you come forward?

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1: Wires down, Erskine and Young. It would be on NorthPAC 1.
0: Roger, switching to NorthPAC 1, responding.
1: Roger, thanks, guys. Pump 141, Toronto Fire.
2: Roger, Toronto Fire. We're responding. 17, Killamars Drive, medical unconscious, NorthPAC 1.
1: Roger, thanks, guys.

0: Toronto 5, this is Pumper 234. We have ambulance 998 on scene.
1: Roger. We too are going to 116 for fuel. Roger.

0: with an update. So the gas line has definitely been hit. There's water in the hole. Pumper 145 and has 145 are checking houses on either side at this time.
1: One for James arrived at patient location.
2: Roger, Tower.
0: Toronto Fire Pumper 132. We have police on scene.
2: Roger, 132, and I spoke to Enbridge again and confirmed they are responding. They're going to escalate it based off of the information that there is a smell of gas, but still probably standard ETA, 45 to 60 minutes.
0: Roger, thank you.

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1: Roger.
2: Call here for 50 Tuxedo Court, natural gas leak. We'll be switching to East Tech 1 and responding.
1: Roger, 5113, thank you.
3: So far, Pumper 132, I'm clearing car 13.
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0: Colonel Fires, Club 145 Captain. Crews have been unable to get inside 85 Hellmount. We did a 360 though, and there's no obvious open windows.
1: Roger, 145.

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1: Go ahead.
0: Toronto Fire, Bumper 116 is available in district, proceeding to a community event at 50 Dunlace Drive. We'll be on a delayed response.
1: Roger.
2: Toronto Fire, Pumper 141, patient contact.
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0: Roger.

0: 34, Captain.
1: 1034, go.
0: Just for information, these are telecommunication wires. Toronto Hydro is not required.
1: What's that?
2: Toronto Fire Tower 114.
1: Go ahead, Tower.
2: Just an update for paramedics. This patient was discharged from the hospital yesterday. She's complaining of extreme abdominal pain. She's very dizzy, running a temperature of 38.8, and she's sitting at 90 SpO2.
1: Roger, Tower.
3: I'm 145, Captain. We've done an assessment inside Unit 91. All levels are clear. No meter response. Oxygen levels remain normal. Outside, however, we do have LEO. Front entrance, outside.
1: Right. Toronto Fire 141 has ambulance 829 on scene. Roger 141.

number 212, medical, trouble breathing, 221 Milner Avenue, St. Peter and Paul, nursing home East Hack 1.

0: Colonel Fire Pumper 132. We're clearing Pumper 145. Has 145 and Pumper 132 will remain on scene.
1: Roger.
2: Has 145, 145 driver. Can you pull across and drop the rope, block the road?

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0: Just on a walkthrough with our thermal imaging camera here. Highest reading is 27 degrees Celsius. 12 wave long.
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2: 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We'll let you know when we're back in district.
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0: 23, Ariel 231. Car 23, do you need us to come by your location to exchange firefighter?
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0: Roger that. Toronto Fire, Ariel 231.
2: Go ahead.
0: Toronto Fire, we have dropped the vehicle off at the tow yard. We're going to clear this response. 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
1: Roger.
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0: 323 not as far as I'm aware. Rescue 243, did you still require HAS 323?
1: HAS 323, this is Hopper 113, Captain. We have an outdoor meter here near what appears to be a vent. We're getting over range on our MX-6. Three or four feet away, we're getting zero LEL. If you're close by, some advisement on how normal this activity is would be appreciated.

Bumper 245, vehicle, personal injury highway 401 west, ramp from 401 west collector to DBP, south north tack 1.

High-rise 332, medical, chest pains, 79 Wellington Street, West. Emma Tower South, TAC 1.

0: 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Commercial high rise, no sign on the Alpha side. Pump 311 is investigating, part 3.
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0: 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This is an accidental activation. 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
0: Roger, thank you. It'll be Unit 207, so 65 St. Clair Avenue West, Unit 207. Roger, thank you.

0: Colonel Fire, we've assessed the equipment here, and without knowing the specific equipment that well, it's hard to say whether or not this is a normal function. There is no threat to life or safety here. It's exterior, it's a windy day, and it's not going anywhere in the building. We also took readings on the main floor inside the building. We want to be clear, incident command will remain on scene for Enbridge.
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3: Toronto Fire Aerial 322 is on the area district.
0: Roger, Aerial 322.
4: Fire, this is Pope on 44.
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0: 144, go.
4: We'll be in delayed response. We're just doing a building inspection at 245 Wilmington.
0: Roger.

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1: Roger, Chief. Aero 142, Toronto Fire. Aero 142, can I have your response, please, for a trouble breathing? 92 Rusmar Crescent. It'll be on North Tech 1.
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0: Pumper 312, Medical, unconscious, 8 Bedford Road, South Tack 1.
1: Another walkthrough at 12 Laidlaw with our thermal imaging camera. Highest temperatures are 25 degrees in the shade and 40 degrees on surfaces in direct sunlight.
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0: Ariel 18, Toronto Fire. Ariel 113, can I have your response, please, for a trouble breathing? It's going to be at the intersection of Finch and Alamosa on North Pac 1, please.
1: Absolutely.
0: Much appreciated. Thanks, guys. Go ahead.

0: Toronto Fire, Pump 312, it's arrived, 8 Bedford.
1: Roger, Pump 312.
2: T24, that's negative. Just what's input on the GTAC? It was a smoke detector. It has restored. The call came from the alarm company.
3: Cool. There are some technicians here working on the sprinkler system, not the smoke detector system, but the sprinkler system. We'll just continue to investigate a little further.
2: Roger, apparently it was exclusive to Unit 1511. That's the unit number listed from the alarm company.

0: Toronto Fire, pump 231 as patient contact.
1: Roger, patient contact.
2: Bonnie, let's have one. Roger, high res responding. Roger.
3: Nine one four on scene.
1: Roger, 914.

0: Me too.
1: Sweet 22, go.
0: Toronto EMS 951 is on scene.
1: Roger, 951.

0: at 1511. Everything seems to be okay. They're just cooking, set off. They have their own personal security system through TELUS, which I guess activated their alarm. Everything's under control, we're clear.
1: 25 copies, if you could just have them call TELUS and let them know that everything's fine.
2: Control will go.
0: They will be there.
1: Roger, thank you.

0: 315, glider 315, respond, unconscious patient, 361 University Avenue, South Tacoma.
1: Go ahead.
2: I've just got a cancel request from time to come up on the GTAC.
1: Roger, thank you.
3: Perfect, glider 315, responding.
2: Right,
4: right. Another medical. If you can take it, I'll leave you on it. If not, I can look for someone else.
3: Yeah, we'll respond. We'll switch over to TAC 1 responding to 250 Cassandra.
4: Roger, thank you.

0: Did you respond for a vehicle accident intersection of University and Front Street West, University Avenue, Front Street West, South Tacoma? High Rise 332, turn on fire.
1: Go for High Rise.
0: All right, so there's, I have another call at 361 University Avenue. Are you available for that call since you cleared off the Bay Street?
1: Roger that. We're available. Responding.
0: Roger. Be on TAC 1. I'll put it through your DTAC now.
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2: Com 311, are you headed back to the hall? There's a contractor there, or sorry, a delivery person with a fridge.
3: That's affirmative. We're just around the corner.
2: Roger that. I'll let him know. Thank you. Go ahead.
4: There's a minor leak with this gas system here. Enbridge is on scene. They're going to make a repair. We're going to clear shortly.

0: test and getting the patient onto the stretcher and into an ambulance, and we've been cleared.
1: That's wonderful. Thank you.
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1: Roger, Bunker 332.
0: 332 in command. This appears to be a one vehicle MVC at this time.
1: Roger, Bunker 332. Was reported to be a PI tourist bus involved as well. It looks like the bus might have left the scene.
0: Roger.

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1: 901.
2: Toronto Fire, sorry. IRS 332 captain, IRS 332 driver.
0: Go ahead.
2: Yeah, be advised, I have a cancel request as per FEMS.
0: Yeah, we just got told. Thank you. Toronto Fire, pump 332 captain.
2: Go ahead.
0: Patient contact here. The cruiser is assessing her right now. I'll update if we require EMS. And do we have police attending this? This is fail to remain.
2: Pump 33 captain, that's affirmative. Police have been notified and will be responding.
0: Roger, thank you.

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1: Go ahead, captain.
0: Can you let the paramedics know that the school only has an elevator that goes to the second floor, and the patient is in room 312?
1: Roger that. I'll see if I can catch them. They went in the south entrance.
0: All right, this is Bumper 233, Captain. We've made patient contact.
2: Bumper patient contact.

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0: 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Just know we're having some issues with our GTI. I'll be restarting it.
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0: 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We have no injuries at the scene here. One vehicle, both vehicles need to be towed. We do have police on scene, but we have one driver in each vehicle, no injuries. EMS not required.
1: Roger, 242.

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0: Toronto Fire, we just an update here. We have a green light box that's been sheared off with exposed wires. We do need a crew here to fix this. I believe it's the city. If you could help, that'd be great.
1: Roger, you said, what kind of box was it?
0: It's a green traffic box right by the lights, exposed wires. The whole box has been sheared off. Yeah, I believe it's a traffic box.
1: Roger, in that case, I'll call rescue. Thank you.
0: Roger, thank you for your help.
2: We apply an agent from the outside, and then we're going to go interior.
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1: Try our copies.
4: Toronto Fire, this is Rescue 115's driver. I have police on scene.
1: Roger, police on scene.

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1: 125, Bill.
0: 125 is returning from quartermaster. We will be available on the air.
1: Roger, 125.
2: Got to back up 225. You want to make ladder? We'll go. Ladder 226, Captain of Command. Roger, taking entry.
3: 222 is on scene.
1: Roger.
0: I should get 227 on scene. Moving forward is right.
1: 27.
2: 225 driver, you ready for water? Five driver, it's fit 22, are you ready for water? Negative. Advise when ready.
4: Prevail Avenue. Basement unit responding on South Echo.
2: Are you able to start a primary search or are you involved in the fire attack?
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1: 42, go.
0: Toronto Fire, we had EMS driving by. The one driver of the vehicle requested EMS now. So we have EMS 950 on scene.
1: 950, roger.
2: We're going to we have 226 and 222 doing primaries. Just got an update in the second. We're going to get you in the second. Roger,
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0: Command, Puffer, 325 Kappa. We're just doing some overhaul and dealing on the second floor.
1: Roger, doing overhaul on the second floor.
2: Car 22, this is Aerial 221, 360 complete. We do have smoke coming from windows, second story, all sides. We also have light smoke exiting through the roof vents at this time.
1: 22 copies.
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1: Roger, secondary search on the second floor is out there. 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
1: All complete. 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

0: Pumper 323, Medical, Unconscious, 355 Strathmore Boulevard, TTC, Line 2, Coxwell Subway South, PAC 1.
1: Lift assist, I believe it is. It's going to be 1700 Finch Avenue East, Unit 804 on the NASA 1.
2: Copy 0113 responded.
1: Thanks, man.

0: 5, copying those commands.
1: 225.
0: Do you require ventilation in there?
1: Roger, you can start some ventilation.
0: Roger. Ladder 226, copying those commands. Are you able to do the vent sector, officer?
2: Okay, I can send my crew up there to cut a hole if you require.
0: No, I'll just do it. Is that a task right now?
2: Roger.

0: AL 221 Papa is coming in. Have you been able to visualize the attic yet?
1: Crews have pulled down most of the ceiling on the affected bedroom. We just put an attic ladder up. Crews checking the attic space now with the thermal camera.
0: All right, we're going to start positive pressure in a few minutes. In.
2: Roger. Roger.
3: T25 Papa. We have the fire under control.
2: Toronto Fire copy, fire under control.
0: Fire under control.
2: Roger. Command to Toronto Fire.
1: Star 22, this is Aerial 221.
0: Go ahead, Aerial 221.
1: We've checked the attic with the thermal camera, minus readings 41 degrees, no charring. The fire does not appear to extend it into the attic space.
0: Command copies. Toronto Fire, go ahead.
2: Did you want Enbridge or Hydro?
0: That's affirmative.
2: Roger.
4: Yep, that's your as it is now.
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0: Toronto Fire, come 242. Toronto Fire, come 242 here. EMS 950 is transporting the one driver to Centenary.
1: Roger.
2: Toronto Fire, this is 123 Captain. We've arrived at 74 the Bridle Pass. We've met with the homeowner's representative. We've been advised the fire is out at the gen. We're just going to go double check and give you an update when we get there.
1: Mirage 123.

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1: Bye.
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3: 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First floor, we've got a fair bit of water coming through the ceiling.
4: We'll go.
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1: Go ahead.
2: Yeah, be advised, we're back to the point of the second floor. We're going to pop a couple of holes to look for an extension here in the hallway.
1: Repeat your message, please.
2: We're on the second floor again. We're opening up the walls a bit here to look for any extension into the hallway, main hallway.
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2: Area 113 driver, this is Area 113 cab. Just an update. You cannot let EMS know that we assisted the client to get back on their chair. There's a PSW here, so there is no injuries, but I can have a face-to-face when I get downstairs.
0: Roger, cap. I'll pass that along.
3: Five is arrived, 47 Camberwell Road. We have a two-story residential. No, it was signed. Pop 135 Capital Mobile Command investigating part 3, 360 not complete.
1: No, Roger, 135.
4: Aerial 135 on scene.
1: Roger, Aerial 135.
4: Oh. We are back in station. Our MDT has given us some issues at this current moment.
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4: That's correct. Roger.
1: Here we go.

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1: Roger that, thank you.
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0: Brad?
1: Yeah, can we get another crew up here with some calls from Tulsa? Not 58, I'm trying to get one out
0: here. You're unreadable besides the heat requirement crew upstairs.

0: Roger.
1: Command, just be advised, Aerial 221 is par 4 on the main floor, and we have lost air.
2: Turn on fire, pump 234 has arrived at the patient's location.
0: Right.
3: Aerial 221, you can go upstairs and assist the crews as well.
0: Whoa.
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0: Do you happen to have an ETA for medics, patients complaining of extreme discomfort?
1: Pumps your captain, I can try to get an update for you. I did update them as soon as you gave me that last update, and they were upgrading the call and sending. I'll see if they're going to be on route.
0: Roger, thanks, John Farr.

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3: Confirming that patient is VSA.
1: Roger, 134.
4: 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We are clear of training, so phone pump 121 and pump 121 is proceeding back to station 121.
1: Roger. Redwood Parkway, we do have EMS on scene. I'll get a number in a minute. Roger.
3: Toronto Fire, pump 244 is patient contact.
1: 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Toronto Fire Pump 231, we have EMS 954. 954, Roger.

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1: 332 Captain.
0: Everything's under control here. The surgeons will be clearing shortly.
1: Roger, Pump 332 Captain.
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3: Blocking the entire collectors eastbound. We're going to need another blocker.
4: 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Ground and fire pump 231. Go ahead. We have patient contact with EMS and we have a DNR confirmed.

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1: That's for Pussy Day 2. There was no issue, everything under control, correct?
0: That's affirmative. We'll be clearing shortly.
1: Roger, Pussy Day 2.

0: So ambulance is advising that you guys can clear. Apparently she said she's feeling better.
1: Okay, Toronto Fire, we're going to check out the patient and I'll update you shortly.
0: Roger, sounds like a plan. Thanks.
1: Toronto Fire, Pumper 132, we have a representative from City Water here.
0: That's fabulous. Thank you.
2: Pumper 224, medical, unconscious, 530 Kingston Road, East Tack 1.

0: Rescue 214, Captain. This is Pump 212, Captain. Do you require assistance?
1: 212, if you control pylons out where your truck is right now and then come forward and block the lane that's making its way through, that would help us out.
0: Roger.

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1: Blue 5 on scene.
2: Roger, 475.

0: 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ID Ariel 322.
1: Drone Flyer, this is a high-rise residential building. Do you have any more information on the unit for this call?
0: This was a detection alarm. There was no voice contact, and the drop was just north of this address. I think police are running a trace right now. We're just waiting for more information.
1: Roger, Toronto Fire. We will investigate in the lobby and then stand by.
0: Roger, thank you.
2: Okay. Toronto Fire, Highway 332 has ambulance 475 on scene.
0: Roger, 475.
3: Has EMS 885 on scene, as well as police.
0: Roger, 885 and police.
4: Hello, 45. Apparently the wires are down across the road on the southbound side. Just use caution on your approach. We do have hydro responding.
5: Roger, we're on route. I'll let you when we get there.

0: 312. Is your incident on the exterior of the building?
1: Wonderful report, acknowledged, cleared.
2: Roger.
0: Roger. Toronto Fire, ladder 312, we have police on scene.
3: Roger, ladder.

0: Toronto Fire, Ladder 312. We just received the update. You want us to clear?
1: That's affirmative. You can clear.

0: Roger, Ladder.
1: Toronto Fire, be advised, we do have police on scene.
0: Roger, police, that's

0: 322.
1: Go ahead, Ariel.
0: Fire, do you have any more information regarding the location? We've searched the area and 100 meters radius. Cancel Toronto EMS. Toronto police are going to remain on scene with patients for the our person in, until they get up and walk away.
1: Roger, Leiter.
2: Toronto Fire Club 314 has arrived. We have
1: Roger,
2: EMS 934 on scene.
1: Roger, 314.

0: Ariel 213, this is Rescue 214.
1: Go ahead, Rescue 214.
0: If you want to just stay there in the shoulder there, we're going to move forward so you guys can pass us and clear with the two trucks that will block the whole highway.
1: Roger that, 214.
2: The tray says the phone number is not the third.
3: Roger. Aerial 322 clearing.
4: Not a 350, Captain. Investigating par 3.
2: Roger, Lab 315, Captain.
4: Toronto Fire, Prompt 322. You can mark something.
2: Prompt 322.
5: Roger, 145. Pump 233, aerial 233, squad 232, and car 24 respond to reports of a high-rise residential fire. 1840 Vic Park, East 2. Roger, so you're not available?
6: In a half hour, we will be unavailable.
5: Roger, for now, you're to continue in. We don't know what the situation is. You may be canceled, but for now, we'll have you head in.
6: Roger.

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1: Go ahead.
0: Ladder 315 got off the phone with security. They said it's on the hotel side.
1: Roger. We're just, we met security now. We're just checking the unsafe panel. We'll investigate.
2: Oh, Roger.
0: Pumper 332, Trollfire.
3: Go ahead.
0: Pumper 332 got a trouble breathing call at 70 Lombard Street, 70 Lombard Street on South Tac 1 if available.
3: Roger, 332 responding.
0: Roger, thank you.
1: All right, smoke 145, Captain. If we could have police attend for some traffic control, that would also assist us.

0: Attention apparatus incoming Vic Park. We have reports that the family is still in Unit 514. We don't have reports of anybody evacuating. Ambulance and police have both been notified. Roger, thank you.
1: Front fire bumper 233, arrive 1840 Victoria Park. We have a high rise residential. No outward signs, Alpha Bravo, Charlie, all clear, 360 incomplete, pump 233 casting, be mobile command, known as Victoria Park Command, part 3.
0: Roger, 233.

0: Quad 331, Pumper 114, Rescue, Elevator, 5168 Young Street, North Hack 1.
1: No alarms in the building and nothing indicated on the fire alarm panel.
2: Scene. We came from the south and got a good look at the Bravo Charlie side with no signs there, so 360 is complete, all clear.
3: Roger.
4: Toronto Fire Rescue 235, I'm sitting able to assume lobby, fire 3.
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0: much out.
1: Number 443, medical, unconscious, 63 Whittercombe Hill Boulevard, West Tacoran.
2: Toronto Fire, this is 123. We've arrived and we're located right in front of the building on Big Park with the hydrant.
0: Toronto Fire copies.

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2: 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Moving forward, par 4, back up, person.
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0: Do you have me confirm Unit 101 for this call at 70 Lombard?
2: Toronto Fire, this is Vic Fire Command. We had a burnt frying pan on the stove. There's no fire, just smoke in the hallway. We're going to make this a heat truck situation. Or three.
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1: Roger, Punk 322, part of your message was broken up. I just caught A2, is that correct?
0: A2, no signs, excavating Park 322.

0: elevator. She's been in there for 15 minutes.
1: Roger, pump 114.
0: On the ground floor, elevator number 7.
1: Roger, squad, did you copy that?

0: 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I got the building maintenance guy here with me. I can work out next steps for them in terms of bypass and getting things organized.
1: Roger that, 322, ladder 315's clearing.
2: Two, medical, unconscious intersection of Jane Street and Finch Avenue, west-north, Pac-1.

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0: 232. I'm with EMS. Can you give me the update for the patient?
1: Squad, you're on the wrong channel. You just switched to the East Path 2.
0: Pump 233, this is Squad 232. I'm with the EMS. Can you give me the location of the patient and the update?
2: Referring it at 514, and right now he's just running his hand under cold water.

0: Toronto Flare, Bumper 142 has arrived. Jane and Finch, we've been waved off by ambulance 874.
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1: 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Highest temperature readings are 29 degrees.
0: Roger, 29.

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0: On-site staff have attempted a reset, which was unsuccessful. They're going to put the zone on bypass and have someone come and look after the issue on the first floor with that detector.
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0: 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Pump 345 is proceeding to 12 Laidlaw Street for a firewalk.
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1: Go ahead.
0: Pumper 332, Pumper 334 is just at a vehicle spill. 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Do you have a sufficient amount on your truck to help them out?
1: We have some drama fire. 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
0: Roger. They're just south of you, 91 Front Street East at the St. Lawrence Market. I'll attach you to the call. Thank you very much.
1: Roger.

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0: Roger, thank you.

0: Well, this is a large transmission fluid leak here. Matt. Front and lower Jarvis. Can you attach them to the call, please?
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1: Roger, 475. Toronto Fire, Pumper 334. Go ahead, Pumper 334. 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Vocal pump 334.

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0: Are you going back to cover Front Street?
1: Affirmative.
0: Roger, can you do us a favor, please? There is a supply of Absorbol at Front Street. 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
1: Yeah, Roger.
0: Thank you.
2: Toronto Fire Chief 30 is on the air in command, proceeding to the Toronto Fire Academy.
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5: Roger that. Thank you. Sorry.
3: Go ahead, pump 335.
6: Pump 335 will be responding to a medical call with EMS 500. We don't have the exact address at this moment.
3: Roger.

0: Internal fire from 242 has been cleared by EMS 913. This patient has been loaded on the stretcher and he's been being transported.
1: Roger, Tap.

0: located on the third floor. We also have one person who's apparently been locked in an office and is trying to rob the premises.
1: Roger, 1211. Roger.

0: Humphrey 12, this is Humphrey 11, Captain. Can you take over lobby at this point? The issue is also in the lobby. I'm going up with my crew to the third floor and trying to investigate where the alarms are going off.
1: 311 Captain, this 311 crew. We've found a pulse station that's been activated. We're with staff and we're going to reset that now.
0: Roger, thank you.
2: Pumper 335, Pumper 335, Toronto Fire.
3: Go ahead, Toronto Fire.
2: 335, we got another medical call from ambulance on the island. I don't know if that's the same call you're going to, with female 92, decreased level of consciousness.
3: Yeah, roger that, Toronto Fire. We're just following ambulance right now. We'll find out if it's the same call when we arrive at our destination. Switching to South Tac 1. Roger.

0: 311 Cops, and this is 311 Crew. We are with staff in the basement. We're going to attempt to reset.
1: Can you silence them first?
0: Roger that.

0: player at Pump 315?
1: Go ahead, Pump 315.
0: Just another walkthrough completed here with our thermal imaging camera at 12 Laidlaw. We have 28 degrees, highest temperatures.
1: Roger, 28.

0: 311 Captain, this is 311 Crew. You have a successful reset. Pump 312.
1: Roger, pump 311, pump 312, clear, ready.
2: To Ward Island Ferry Dock as soon as possible.
1: Roger, pump 335. Did you need me to create you a new call for the one you're currently on?
2: That's negative, Toronto Fire. We're going to just leave that one to EMS, and we'll make our way over to Ward Island Ferry Docks.
1: Roger.

0: 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Go ahead, pump 235.
1: Okay, we're going to be delayed on this Ward's Island response due to access issues with EMS in front of us. We'll update you as soon as possible.
0: Watch pump 235.
2: Five is dropped off the absorb all and clearance call.
0: Roger, Elijah, thank you.

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0: myself and what's going on the island. Do we have a call that we are unable to respond to?
1: That's negative. It seems by talking to EMS that this call is in Etobicoke, a street in Etobicoke. Toronto Fire, can you confirm that with EMS that this dispatch is for Withrow Street in Etobicoke?
2: We'll call Pump 235. I'll get on that.

0: Fire.
1: Go ahead, Charles. Go ahead.
0: Can I confirm that you're at scene of the second medical call, and can you provide some details for that?
1: That's negative, Toronto Fire. We're just making our way there now to the Ward Island ferry docks.
0: Roger, when you have some details, please pass them along. I've cleared you from the initial call, created a new call for you as per Chief 33, and have attached you on to it and marked you en route.
1: Roger that. Thanks, Toronto Fire. Can you possibly confirm again with EMS dispatch the exact address?
0: We're on the phone right now.
2: Toronto Fire, Fireball 334.

0: Head fireboat.
1: Yeah, did you need us, if there's another call, did you need us to go over to Ward's?
0: Affirmative. I'm going to clear you from this one and attach you to the new call. Same address.
1: Roger, thank you.
2: Squad 445, Aerial 441, Rescue, Elevator, 29 Carlson Court, West Pack 1.
3: Tour York to pick up equipment.
4: Roger.
3: Pump 342. Trying to fire pump 342 is at Phil White Arena. We're doing some pump training. We'll be available. Can you just put us on delayed response?
0: We'll go pump 342.
5: Doing command to pumper 135, Captain, and we'll be clearing shortly.
4: Roger, 132, Captain.

0: Toronto Fighter, number 222. We're clear of this call in Harrisburg. We're proceeding to the international field.
1: Straight from the alarm company.
2: Roger.
1: And it looks like we just got an update from the alarm company. It says they received a call from security, and they have now placed the system on bypass.
2: That being the case, we'll be clearing shortly.
1: Roger. Oh, 332, I see you've already enrouted. Yeah, was just getting you for this highway call, Gardner eastbound, at Lower Jarvis.
3: Roger that, just be aware, we're going to be on a delayed response. We have no absolvable for a highway call. And we are eastbound on King at Sherbourne, so we'll have to loop all the way around to go eastbound on the Gardner.
1: Don't worry, Pump 332, we'll get another apparatus to respond. You can click.
3: Roger, thank you.

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1: Go ahead, Palmer 335.
0: Are we able to confirm the exact address of this call?
1: We're working at Pump 335. The ambulance said they did not have any medicals on the island.

0: Number 331, vehicle, personal injury highway Gardner East, east of Young Street, and west of Jarvis Street, South Tack 1.
1: We can't see anybody or anyone requiring medical assistance.
2: Roger, Palm 335. I just want to confirm, are you with EMS now?
1: Not currently. They went way ahead of us. We were having some access issues. They said that they don't have a call, but I don't know if that's changed in the last couple minutes.
2: Roger, we'll give them a call back. I called them a few minutes ago. They also said nothing, but I'll see if there's more information. Stand by.
1: Roger that, Toronto Fire. We're going to be making our way anyways towards Ward's Island Ferry Docks.
2: Roger.
3: Toronto Fire, Fireboat 334 is at Ward's Ferry Dock.
2: Fireboat.

0: at 35 Newman Avenue, 35 Newman. It's going to be on East Tattoo.
1: Car 31 responding, Tattoo.
0: Roger, thank you.
2: Avenue, East Tattoo.
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3: Ladder 331, I got a VSA call, 1090 Dundas Street West, 1090 Dundas Street West on southbound if you're available.
4: 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Ladder 331 responding, 1090 Dundas Street West.
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5: Toronto Fire. Airlight 325 will respond. Be advised, we're at Lakeshore and Dufferin.
4: Right. Pump 332, respond with ladder 315. Vehicle accident on the highway Gardner eastbound ramp from the Gardner to Jarvis. That's eastbound Gardner ramp to Jarvis, responding on South Tack 1.

Roger.

0: We have reports of flames coming from the roof and out the back of the house. It's possible that it's solar panels on the roof. All have evacuated. Rescue 235, we have you as the incoming RIT for this call. Rescue 235 is RIT.
1: Rescue 235, acknowledge RIT.
0: Roger, thank you.

0: Toronto Fire, ladder 331's arrived, 1090 Dundas Street West.
1: Roger, ladder 331.

0: 2022, there's one in 35 payments, which is a taxi.
1: Toronto Fire Palm 335.
2: Go ahead, Palm 335.
1: Yeah, can you confirm that this call is not on the island, that there is no current medical call on the island?
2: Palm 335, ambulance advised that they had a patient with one of their medics and they were potentially just needing transport to the mainland. But I don't have a location on where those medics are, and ambulance is trying to get a hold of it. Trying to get a hold of them. As far as we're concerned from ambulance, there is no other medical on the island.
1: Roger that, Toronto Fire. We're currently at the Ward's Island ferry dock. We'll be clearing this call. Let us know if EMS requires our assistance.
2: Roger, Palm. Thank you.
3: Toronto Fire, Ladder 331, patient contact.
2: Roger, patient contact.
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4: Eagle Mark Stonstein, eastbound Gardiner, east of Yonge Street.
2: Roger.
4: GPS is on scene as well.
2: Roger, Pump 322.
4: Pump 224 is moving forward and advancing away.
5: Night. They do meet the criteria for obvious death.
2: Roger, I 331.
4: ERUNC.
2: Roger, ERUNC.
6: One, just probably for that fire on Newman, it looks like you think on a closer TQ pretty quick.
1: Roger, thank
4: you. 221, Roger.

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1: Present.

0: Chamber, this is Ontario.
1: Ariel 221, Captain, this is Command.
2: Go ahead, Chief.
1: Let's do an assessment, see if we can cover those non-involved panels so we can shut down energy as much as possible to this fire.
2: We'll go, Chief. Ariel Captain will move forward and do that. I'll get my crew to set up the truck.
1: Toronto Fire, let's start a second alarm on this, please.
3: We'll go, Chief.
4: HKG-27's arrived. Moving forward, Fire 3.
3: Roger.
5: Command, this is FIT 22. 360 is complete. All clear on Alpha Bravo Delta Charlie side. Just the roof.
3: Alpha copies.
1: Roger. Second line. All crews on scene, all crews on scene, this is a solar panel fire. Please treat it as live energy and build up panels are shut down and covered.
5: Serial 221.
1: 221, go ahead.
5: Yeah, Chief, due to overhead wires, we're not going to be able to set up the aerial. My crew's going to start throwing ground ladders.
1: We'll go. Toronto Fire, this is a very congested area. I don't know where to set up base. If you can pick a spot, we'll set base up.
3: Roger, Chief. Currently, I have it set up at Goodwood Park in Newman, but I can move it over to Eastdale and Goodwood Park if it's a little bit further away for you.
1: We'll just keep trucks in the area, but it's very congested streets down here.
3: Roger, we'll do it all along Goodwood Park between Eastdale and Newman. I've got it set up on East Strat 1.
1: Grand Cox.
3: Com 224, I didn't copy, I was speaking.
2: Rescue 235 is on scene, moving forward as writ, Power 4.
3: Roger, SU.
6: Grand Cox 22, Captain. We've applied agent to the roof surrounding the panel. Be advised, we took the first line up the ladder.
1: Command copies, agent applied.
3: Toronto Fire copies.
4: Toronto Fire Squad 213 is on scene. We're moving forward, Power 5.
3: Roger, Squad.
6: Command copies, right there, Captain. Fire is knocked down. Recommend sending a crew inside to check for extension in the attic.
1: Command copies. 222. While you're inside, can you do a primary and check for extension in the attic?
7: Car 22, this is Rescue 227, Captain. We have a light haze inside the back split portion of the house. No flames visible. We're going to check the attic.
1: Roger, 227.
6: Command, this is Pump 222, Captain. Just be advised, we did take the first line up onto the roof, so we're on the roof right now.
1: Yes, sorry, I had my crews mixed up there. Thank you, you're on the roof.
8: Ladder 226 has a second line advanced to the front door.
1: Roger, second line.
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0: flying agent. 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We're going to get an attic ladder, have a peek upstairs, and see what's going on.
1: 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Squad 313, Captain Q, come over to the car, please.
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3: This is commence driver pump 224, water source established.
2: Roger, water source established.
4: That's negative. We've left.
5: Roger. Okay. Yeah, I was just going to clear you. EMS says no transport required.
4: Roger. Thank you.
1: Command, rescue 235. Grid is established in front of unit number 33.
2: Roger. Grid established.
0: Toronto Fire copies.

0: Command, this is Area 221, Driver, go ahead.
1: Can you set up entry control?
0: Welcome.
2: Two-21, Captain, to command.
1: Go ahead.
2: Yeah, this house is a backsplit, the highest part being at the rear of the building. We've laddered the Charlie side of the house. We've accessed the high part of the roof. There are solar panels up here, but they all seem to be intact. There are no signs.
1: Roger, if we can cover those as well, because they'll all be part of the same system.
2: Flippo, Chief. We'll require three tarps then brought to the Charlie side of the house.
1: Pull tarps off the aerial.
2: Chief.
3: Command, I believe that all trucks are...
4: 26 to command. Primary of the second floor is complete.
1: Roger, primary to second floor complete.
3: Command, all of your trucks are in on the initial, you've got aerial 322, pump 323, next incoming for base.
1: We're going to keep one aerial and we're going to clear the rest of the second alarm apparatus.
3: Roger, I'll let them know, thank you.
5: Command Squad 313, Captain, be advised, we've got a mainline disconnect on the panel down here in the basement.
1: Roger, mainline disconnect on the panel.
6: Rescue 227, Captain, Chief 22. We've had taken the attic. We have no breach of the roof line, and the high temperature is 43 degrees.
1: Command copies.
7: Chief 20 is on scene.
3: Roger, Chief 20.
8: Medical at 168 Bathurst Street, just west of Bathurst and Richmond, if you're able to attend on South Deck 1. Roger, ladder, thank you.
9: Car 22, this is pump 222, Captain. Just confirming that the power has been cut and we're free to start spraying some more water on this.
1: Squad 313, Captain's command.
0: Go for squad.
1: Confirming the main power to the house has been shut down. Is there any kind of different solar management system that we can shut down?
5: Not for the main, how it's been cut to the house. We weren't able to locate a cider pony panel at this time, but the main power has been disconnected to the house.
9: Over 222.
1: We don't have the panels fully covered. We still have to treat them as live, so use caution.
9: Roger that. We're going to continue to try to cover the remainder of the panels. There's a little bit of smoke coming out of some of the roof vents. Otherwise, it's just smoldering around the panel.
1: Roger.

0: We're on fire. Pump 5, 2, 5, 4. Man, this is pump 224. We found access to the lower, to the front part of the house, lower level. We just opened up the door and there's some smoke. We're just gonna investigate further. Nothing.
1: Command copies, investigating the lower attic.
2: Turn on fire, copy.

0: Trafar, go ahead.
1: Commander, ETN has approached 10 minutes.
0: Roger, 10 minutes. We've had a fire on the roof that seems to be contained in the solar panel. We've got the fire knocked down. We're just trying to cover the large solar panel area on the roof here to shut all the power down. We've done primaries in the house. We're checking the attic for extension right now. We'll continue the ETN timer.
1: Roger.
2: Toronto Fire, Air Lake 325 is on scene.
1: Roger, Airlight, you were cleared from this call.
0: Toronto Fire, we'll keep the Airlight on here because we do have crews on bottles. We'll need some bottles.
1: Yeah, Roger, I had 231 attached.
0: Roger.
1: Airlight 231, Toronto Fire.
3: Airlight 231, go ahead.
1: Looks like you can stand down. Airlight 325 is on scene.
3: Airlight 231 mobile, standing down.
4: Transit safety, be advised, bumper 224 is setting up a decon light.
0: Roger, 224, decon.
1: Charfire, copy.
5: 22, rescue 227, Captain. We've gained access to the lower roof area, which is directly below the panels. Again, no breaching, but there is some smoke in the attic. We're going to try and ventilate from inside and try and push the smoke out to see better into the attic space.
0: Command copies.
1: Toronto Fire copies.
6: Command Aerial 322 is proceeding forward, par 3, to do a secondary.
0: Roger. Airlight 325, commands.
2: Go ahead.
0: You guys can set up a rehab.
2: Airlight is sitting in the rehab, officer.
4: Airlight 325, this is Aerial 221.

0: number 412. Passenger 70 Cumberland Drive. Leisure Borough, Cumberland, West Atlanta.
1: All electrical panels.
2: Roger. Aerial 322, Captain's Command.
3: Aerial 322, go.
2: I shall just go to your driver. Driver of Aerial 322.
4: Go ahead, Command.
2: Can you bring forward three tarps off your truck, please?
4: Wilco, already got them for you.
2: Thank you.

0: if the station is on King or on Adelaide, because they cross via a bridge or an elevation.
1: I will try and find out for you, Ladder. Stand by. Oh, Ladder 325 actually looks like you came clear. Station got off and walked away as per ambulance.
0: Even better. Roger.
2: Roger, 442.

Pumper 3, 13. Pumper 3, 12. Ladder 3, 12. Squad 3, 31. Airlife 4, 21. Pumper 3, 15. Chief 31. Chief 33. Fire. Residential. 8 Linden Street. South Tact 2.

0: Toronto Fire, Ladder 360 is a lot closer to Linden Street. You want to assign us to that?
1: That's for Valtech, Ladder. I'll be on South Texas. Thank you.

0: Pump 221, Captain of Command.
1: This is 221, go ahead.
0: Can you give me an update from the roof sector?
1: We have three solar panels that still need to be covered. Tarps are just coming up onto the roof now. They should be covered shortly. I'll let you know when they're done.
0: And the area of origin, is there any fire or smoke in that area still?
1: There is steam coming off the original panel. There was light smoke coming out of a roof vent. It appears to have stopped, though. At this time, there are no flames.
0: Roger.
2: Command Aerial 322.
0: Go ahead.
2: Aerial 322 has completed a secondary on the basement, first and second floors. All clear.
0: Roger.
3: Channel Fire copies.
4: Command Pump 222, Captain. Be advised, we've almost completed covering all of the panels. We're not going to be able to cover one of the panels that was affected, a lot of access issue, and also covering that part that was burning. Otherwise, the rest of the panels will be covered.
0: Can you repeat your message, please?
4: All of the panels that we're able to access to cover are covered. One of the panels that has been involved in the fire, we're unable to cover due to access and also covering it up with the fire underneath.
0: Command copy.
5: Command Squad 313, Captain. We're going to go for another assignment if you have one.
0: Command Squad.
6: Command Rescue 227, Captain. We're ventilating the lower attic. We have the highest temperature of 34 on the roof deck. Smoke seems to be clearing through the roof vents. Can you confirm from the exterior?
0: Roger, do we have any charring on the inside at all?
6: That's negative.
7: Fuzzy self.
6: Point. We haven't seen any, but we'll check once the smoke finishes clearing.
4: Command Pump 222, Captain. Highest reading around the panel is 155 degrees. That is smoldering under the glass of the panel.
0: Roger. 227, Captain of Command.

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1: 227, Captain, go ahead.
0: What type of insulation do we have in there?
1: Yeah, it looks like fiberglass bat insulation.
0: Roger, fiberglass bat insulation.

0: Command, we've just confirmed that the panels, the electrical panels exterior on the Bravo side of the building, the power from the panels to the grid has been shut down, and we're now proceeding to the basement to inspect the rest of the system.
1: Command copies.
2: 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Command Toronto Fire.
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2: Command, your ETM has approached 20 minutes.
1: Roger, Toronto Fire, you can mark this fire under control. We've isolated all the solar panels, covered all the large area of solar panels on the roof. There's still one area where there's a fire. We're still working on. We've done primary and secondaries. We're just vending some smoke from the attic, of the lower attic of this house. And we've been shutting down all the power and investigating the solar system or batteries or what we can shut down there. You can stop the ETM timer.
2: Toronto Fire copies. Discontinuing ETM.
3: Chief, Rescue 227, Captain. We do have flames on the roof line on the south side of the building, the Delta side.
1: Command copies.
2: Toronto Fire copies.
1: Squad 313, Captain's command.
4: Go over Squad 313.
1: Can you open up the Delta side eaves there? And let's get visual on that exposed area where the flames are.
4: Squad 313, Roger.
0: Command has 323.
1: Go ahead.
0: Command has 323 still inspecting the basement. We have not found a storage bank for additional power reserves in the home. Just a reminder to all crews working on the roof that the solar panels will have, will be energized for quite some time, so to apply any electrical fire protocols.
1: Roger. Toronto Fire, give me a set of tones again, please.
3: Rescue 227, Captain to Car 22. Agent applied. We've extinguished the roofline fire. We're just checking for further.
1: Roger. Urgent, urgent, urgent. All crews on scene, please continue to treat all these panels as live. Treat them as all live, please, as they're energized.

0: both panelists off. Highest temperature right now is 75 degrees.
1: Roger.
2: Charger, copy.

0: Safety, this is command.
1: Safety, go.
0: Are we able to locate a homeowner? Let's see if he has any information about the solar panels and any kind of fire information with the shutdowns and

0: 314, Trump Fire.
1: Go for 314.
0: 314, we have a medical at the Young Bloor Subway, 20 Bloor Street East on South 1, if you're available.
1: Roger, Toronto Fire, we are available.
0: Thanks, Pond 314.
2: Command Squad 313, Captain, just confirming, do you want us to do an inspection cut here on the Alpha side lower level roof?
3: We will open up anything we need to visualize and make sure that we have no extensions. So whatever you require.
2: So at 313, Roger, we're going to do a inspection cut here and have a look at what we got.
4: Ladder 226 to command. We're taking down the eaves on the south side.
3: Copies.
5: Rescue 227, Captain, pump 222. Just be advised, the squad's about to start cutting above your heads.
6: Roger. Squad captains, Rescue 227, Captain. The most charring we're having is approximately 3 feet to the Charlie side of the roof vent that's currently off on the Delta side of the roof.
2: 12-3-13, Captain Roger. It sounds like it's right underneath the panel here.
3: Squad 313, Captain, this is command.
2: Go for Squad 313, Captain.
3: Can you just make sure we fully cut there? I have no idea how the wiring is set for this, if there's any wires inside that we need to be concerned about.
2: Yeah, we're just clearing away some of the panel now, see if we can get a good cut where the panel is located.
3: Roger.
5: Aerial 221 to command. Just be advised, we are off the roof and on the ground, par 3.
3: Roger.
5: And this is pump 222, Captain. Our crew's going to exit the roof for some rehab if you can send another crew up the road to us.
2: Advice for 313, should we get cutting roof?
6: Was located on the Bravo side of that roof, so we're not anywhere near where they're cutting at this point. We're still soaking down the area. It seems to still be smoldering.
3: Aerial 322, Captain, command. Can you speak with pump 222, Captain, just came off the list of the reliever.
7: Okay.

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0: 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Highest tampon top here was 44.
1: Bank office.

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1: Heat the panels up here where most of the heat is.

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1: Driver.
0: Be advised, ambulance needs to relocate to find a usable lift, so it may be a few more moments before the stretcher makes it there.
1: Roger.

0: Anything happen?
1: Go ahead.
0: Yeah, be advised, we're detecting no heat signatures up here in the area we've opened up. We can remain up here for like 10 minutes and see if we detect anything.
1: Command copies. The area that Rescue 227 identified there was flames, wherever that was, if you identify that area and open, expose that.
0: I believe that area is directly underneath one of the main solar panels that hasn't been compromised. We'd have to take those panels out, but we would pull some water underneath the panels and cool it right down.
1: Roger.
2: Rescue 227, Captain, is per 22. We have opened that area has been opened that we had on fire. And it's been thoroughly soaked down, any of the areas that are remaining. The fire was only on the roof deck. The attic is now clear of all smoke, and any of the debris that has fallen down has been thoroughly soaked as well.
1: Roger, just confirming the fire was on the underside of the roof deck?
2: That's affirmative, between the joists and the roofing panels or the plywood.
1: Roger.

0: emulated at Western Railroad and Ray Avenue. Western Railroad and Ray Avenue, responding on Westpac 1.
1: 421 responding, Western Road and Ray, switching over to Westpac 1.
0: Roger, police are on route.
2: Roger, Bumpy 11.

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0: We have no signs on the Alpha Bravo Delta side. Pump 231 captain is in command. We're investigating. We're par 3. 360 is incomplete.
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4: 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We'll try and get you more information.
0: 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We have a high-rise residential building, no signs from the Alpha site. 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

0: Well, patient declined medical attention and has got up and left the scene. EMS is not required.
1: Right, 151.
2: Yeah, Hello Command, Part 3 investigating.
3: Your letter.
0: On scene 8, Adelaide, EMS 949, also on scene.
1: Roger, 949.
0: 32, Captain, in command, moving forward.
1: Roger, Palm 332, Captain.
4: From the fire, from 312 is EMS 916 on scene.
1: Roger, 916.
5: Arms on the 28th floor, par 3.
0: Pump 13 arrived. We're
3: Roger.
0: Lot of 331. We've been assuming a lobby.
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0: Trail fire pumper 321, Captain. Do we have EMS and TPS assigned to this incident?
2: Bellevue Road. We have Fairview
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4: Fire pumper 222, Captain.
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5: 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Highest temperature 27.
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number 426, Michael, VSA intersection of Liberty Street and Party Avenue, South Tac 1.

0: completed their most recent walkthrough. Highest temperature, 46 degrees.
1: 46 degrees, Roger.
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0: number 433, Medical, unconscious intersection of Islington Avenue and the Queensway Westpac 1.
1: Toronto Fire, pump 334 will be proceeding to station 333 to pick up absorbal.
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1: Go ahead, Tower 1.
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1: Roger that. Thanks for letting us know.

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Is there any location other than the 28th floor?

0: Rescue 235, we have patient contact. If you could update EMS, the patient who has appeared to be choking has now fallen as well. We are treating for the fall.
1: Rescue 235, I was just hanging up a 911 call. I didn't copy what you said. Can you say again?
0: Sorry, Toronto Fire, we made patient contact. The patient who was appeared choking is now fallen on the floor, and we are treating for the fall.
1: Roger. Ambulance has this up as their second highest priority.
0: Roger. Thank you, Toronto Fire.
1: You're very welcome, sir.

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1: Roger, 220 Laird.

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1: Transfer copies of Hassel.

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0: 24. This is Area 133, Captain.
1: Go ahead.
0: Yes, did you take the Avenue exit and get turned around westbound?
1: That's affirmative. We're just turning around right now at Avenue.
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0: Up 143, Captain. This is Kona Command. I'm going to assign you rescue sector at this time.
1: 143, acknowledged.

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0: Toronto 5 ladder 325, 360 from fleet, no signs.
2: Roger, I think they're 5. Roger, squad 232.

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Squad 313. Chief 31. Alarm High Rise Residential. 200 Wellesley Street. 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

0: On a fire. I'm calling a command.
1: Go ahead.
0: Just an update. We got a two-story semi-detached house under construction, wood frame. I believe a worker has fallen from the roof onto the second story. We're in the process of setting ladders, getting tower into position for possible extrication from the second floor. Patient does have a broken collarbone.
1: Toronto Fire copies.
2: Roger. Station here.

0: Hi, this is Lobby. Unsuccessful reset. We're going to attempt again. Indicating the fourth floor. Lobby, let us be 25, Captain. Just stand by for a second.
1: Toronto Fire, Rescue 235.

0: north of Shepherd, but if you enter from Bathurst heading east on that.
1: Squad 143, that's one street north of Finch. One street north of Finch, first street east of Bathurst.
2: 143, copy.
3: Change route 200 Wall Street with a high-rise residential with no sign showing the Alpha Delta side. 1313, Captain's in command, moving forward, car 3.
2: Roger, 1313.
1: We have a TAC medic here. Would like to assess the patient.
0: Roger, if he comes up or they come up the east side of the building.
1: East side or where the ladder is on the south side.
4: Of the spark.
2: Roger, rescue 115, Captain.
4: Electrical smell in the air, so we're just going to investigate further. 4-3.
2: Roger, Captain.
5: Rescue 115, Captain. Be advised, there's a rear door if you need to ventilate.

one of the streets. When I had three oxygens, one female, actually going to the hospital. She is pregnant. Second vehicle has one male, 40s, has no injuries. And the first vehicle is requesting a police on scene as there's a dispute on who's not one. They're not willing to exchange information.

0: Go ahead.
1: 204 is the actual unit. It's not the townhouse number, so we've found unit 204.
0: Roger.
2: On a fire, pump 322 on scene, 287 Jarvis. No sign, Alpha Delta Corner, 360 incomplete. Pump 322 into mobile command, part 3 investigating.
3: South TAC 1.

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1: Go ahead.
0: Special on fire, EMS has assumed patient care. Refugee 35 will be clearing shortly.

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1: Alarm's been successfully reset by security. Pump 213 to clear.
0: Roger.
2: Annunciator panel indicates a sprinkler flow activation in the attic. We're investigating part 3.
3: Four, clear all the apparatus.
4: For Roger. One truck situation at 200 Wellesley for pumper 313. All other apparatus can clear.
2: Squad 313 crew, Squad 313 Castle, you will pick us up on 25.

0: 3 Captain, can you move forward?
1: /143 crew acknowledge. Moving forward.
2: Squad 143, Captain, this is Kona Command. I'm going to assign you Rescue Sector Officer. Pump 143, Captain, this is Kona Command. You will be Rescue Sector Officer now, please. For the
0: 143, acknowledge.

0: We will be transferring one person to the hospital. An additional ambulance has been requested for the second patient that's being assessed at this moment.
1: Two, third floor, no signs, investigating part three.
2: All right. Call fire pumpers, 332 on scene. Roger, pumpers, that you? 332 moving forward to back up, pumpers 322. Roger.
0: Pumper 322 captains, 322 crew. I can see the sprinkler room, but I can't access it. I have two locked doors in front of me. You have the guy there with keys.
1: That's negative. No key holder with us. We've got no signs up on the third floor, and there's a roof hatch that's locked, but it looks all clear. We're going to make our way back down to the lobby.
0: Roger, I'll keep looking for him.
3: Can you bring any media action, Cap?
4: 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Latitude 325 should be clearing your shortly.
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0: Roger, thanks.

0: Pumper 331, Pumper 331, Trump Fire.
1: Go ahead, 331.
0: I got a medical on a streetcar fight between some individuals at Queen and Sumac, Queen Street East and Sumac on South 1, if you're free.
1: Go

0: No, we haven't met with any staff since our arrival. The only person we spoke to is just a resident with no information or keys. Roger, we got a number here. I'll radio whatever it comes and see if they can call someone.
1: This is Toronto Fire here. We just got off the phone with TCHC, and they'll be sending some.
0: Riverside Toronto Fire. Pumper 332, Captain. I think we can hold on to this until TCHC arrives if you want to clear.
2: Yeah, Roger that. We're just not sure whether this is a TCHC property. It looks like it might be managed by Homes First. Toronto Fire Pump 332, do you have this listed as Toronto Community Housing?
1: I gave them that address and they didn't say otherwise. They said they would be sending someone. So I believe it is, or they would have let us know.
2: Roger. I have a number here for Homes First in case they come back here indicating that it's not their property. 416-395-0974. That's for property maintenance for this address.
1: Roger, policy 22, Captain. We'll take that number down as well. Thank you.
2: Appreciate it. Thank you. Pump 322, Captain. 332, if you don't require anything.

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Personal injury intersection of James Street and St. John's Road, West Pack 1.

0: from 431, respond. Control reading 4172, down dash 3 west, unit 1, west pack 1.
1: Fireball 431, responding to 4172, down dash, reaching to west pack 1.

0: General Fire Bomber 321, we have EMS unit 84 on scene.
1: Roger, 84. Proceeding to station 213 to pick up some equipment.
2: Roger.

0: plus one for the remainder of the call, if possible.
1: Will do.
0: Roger, thank you.

0: From 334, go.
1: We've been cleared by EMS.
0: Roger that. We've been cleared by EMS here prior to patient contact.
1: Roger.

one, Charlie Sockville. He stated that the paramedics have already came and taken his mother away. Is there any more details on this call?

0: communications captain took this call. Let me see if I can get more details. So just to confirm, the patient that you met with said that his mother was already taken by ambulance?
1: That's true.
0: Roger.

0: trying to fire ladder 325, Captain. If you have no further details, ladder 325, Captain's going to err. We're going to clear.
1: Roger. You can clear. We'll try and if we get another call, we'll let you know. Thank you very much. You can clear.
0: Roger.

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1: Go ahead, high-rise.
0: Yeah, can you change this to our new radio ID, and we'll remain out of service until we go back to the hall.
1: Roger, high-rise. You're showing us high-rise 332.
0: Roger, thank you.
1: No problem.

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1: John Fire, Chief 22.
2: Go ahead.
1: I'm clearing scene here, passing command to pump 224, Captain. We had a fire and a solar panel attached to the house. There's a large solar panel installation on the house. 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We have checked for extension into the roof. There was a small extension into the roof structure. We're going to continue a 12-hour fire watch here. And we're waiting for the restoration company to advise us with the solar panels. Waiting for an update from them. We're going to maintain a 12-hour fire watch. We're clear.
2: Roger, Chief.
0: John Fire, Pump 333 is clear of training. We'll advise when we're back in our first run area.
3: Roger.
0: Turn off fires, pump. Squad 232.
2: Go ahead, squad.
0: Toronto Fire. There will be three people being transported to the hospital from the scene. Toronto Police will be taking over the scene. Squad 232 is clear.
2: Roger, squad.
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0: 344, we have patient contact.
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0: Correction, Toronto Fire. We have EMS on scene 518.
1: Roger, 518.
2: 344 Captain, 344 Driver.

0: Captain, 344 driver.
1: Go ahead.
0: Cap, I've got EMS out front there. Just wondering the best way to make contact with the patient. Is it through the front entrance?
1: Yeah, we were let in by another resident. It's just up four steps of stairs. There's no elevator.
0: Roger that.
1: We're sending one of the guys down to let him in.

0: pump 226 truck front of fire. We've made entry in the 36, all clear. This alarm equipment malfunction. Make it a wind truck situation.
1: Front of fire copies. Ladder, you're free to clear.
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1: Roger, Chief.
3: Rescue 341, Aerial 341, vehicle accident with fire, 415 Gilbert Avenue, South TAC 1.
0: Returning north off.
1: Roger, squad.

0: R114 acknowledges, switching to Southwest.
1: Mirage Tower.
2: Aerial 341, Rescue 341. Call has been downgraded to a wire sound, so we'll just need one apparatus, either Aerial 341 or Rescue 341 to attend.
0: Rescue will take that call.
2: Brought to Rescue. Aerial, you can clear.
0: Aerial acknowledge.
3: R315, we've made patient contact. Our patient's fine.
2: Oh, roger. C47, go ahead.
1: Rescue, you can stand out from your call.
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1: Roger. Roger.
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1: About 2,000 with EMS, you know what I'm saying? Pump 215 is not required. They're going to be carrying the training station.
0: Roger, pump 215.
2: Shot the fire, pump 324. We have EMS 986 on scene.
0: Roger, 986.

0: Greenberg West Hydro here. The we have a pass on the residential property here. We're going to just block the road until they can talk.
1: Sorry, Rescue 341, Captain. Your message was not readable, but I did hear you requesting Hydro.
0: That's affirmative. We have wires that have been pulled down by a truck straight off of a home. We're just going to block the road here and wait for Hydro.
1: Roger. Are you able to get a pole number by any chance?
0: Stand by. I'll get that for you.
1: Roger. Thank you.

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1: Roger, 332.
0: Command, moving forward and investigating.
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1: 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We'll provide more details when we get them.
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1: Hi.
2: We have established a fire watch at 287 Jarvis. A sprinkler technician is en route to address the issue with the compressor in the fire pump room. Toronto Community Housing will remain on scene until technician has arrived.
1: Roger, pump 322.

0: 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This is Hydro. Update for Hydro. This is pole number 42, in front of 422 on Gilbert pole 5454.
1: Roger, Rescue 341.

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0: Thank you.

0: 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This is 123. We've arrived at the intersection of Don Mills and Donway East. We do have police on scene and a vehicle into a pole. We'll give you an update shortly.
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0: Okay.
1: Speak to that, please. I'm on my way back to the hall.
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0: Okay. 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
1: Toronto Fire, be advised, pump 333 is still on Prince Edward and Bloor, still making our way back to our first one area.
0: Roger, sorry about that, your GPS isn't working. I'll get another truck, don't clear yourself yet.
1: Roger.
0: Stand by, please. Thank you. Respond for an unconscious call, 130 Queen Street East, South Tech 1. Go ahead, ladder 325.
2: 44 ladder 325, Captain. We've been able to manage to get the patient into her hospital bed. The patient is in care of her daughter, and if EMS is responding, you can cancel.
0: Roger, ladder.

0: affirmative, any of you for them?
1: That sounds good. That's pretty interesting. Vitals are stable.
0: Roger.
2: Roger, vitals are stable.
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1: 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We're no longer required to move the clearing.
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0: 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We have police on scene.
1: Roger, police on scene.
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1: Roger, patient contact.
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4: 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We're transferring command to PEM 326, Captain.
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0: 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We can see the school bus.
1: Roger, Pump 311.

Toronto Fire Pump 334 is arriving at 280 Morningside Avenue. We have a 14-story high-rise residential building with no sign showing on the Alpha Bravo side. 360 is incomplete. Pump 234 will be Morningside Command investigating Car 3.

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1: Go ahead. Yeah, we do have one person stuck in the elevator here at track level. I do have someone that will meet you and direct you to the elevator room, and then guide you down to our location.
2: 143 copies, we're just coming off of the island now.
1: We go to one, Roger.

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0: 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He's got up and moved on. He has no injuries, no complaints. Does not require EMS.
1: Roger.

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1: Roger.
0: Lobby control system 234, could you silence the alert?
1: I don't have keys for the panel.
0: Roger that. Carol Fire, we have a pole station activated on the 9th floor.
1: Trying to back up.

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0: We're going to find the main panel and try to silence it for you.
1: Roger that. Is there a chance you could send the super up if I send elevator control down to get him?
0: Or you have to repeat that.
1: I was just wondering if there's a super down there, a superintendent or a building rep, to come and reset the pole station.
2: Stand by, the alarm silence.
1: Roger that. Actually, we've had somebody be able to reset the pole station up here. If you can try for a reset once the alarm panel was found.
0: Q34, we're doing a reset now.
1: Roger that, thank you. Elevator control, can you come pick us up on 9?
0: Toronto Fire Pump 231, we have a full reset at 280 Morningside.
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0: 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We have an open flame burn. Someone's cooking right now.
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Again, 44.

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1: This was just somebody cooking some chicken in the park on a pan in an open flame. We've extinguished it. There's no flames or emergency here. 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
0: Number 114, vehicle, personal injury, 266 Moore Park Avenue, North TAC 1.

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No, standing by for incoming cruise.

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1: Roger. I just want to let you know, ambulance had indicated that the assailant was still on. We do have multiple police units on the way. Use caution.
0: Rescue 413 off. Thank you.
1: Roger, Rescue 413. Rescue 413 ambulance are just putting in the notes of where the assailant is or what vehicle they're driving.
0: 413 off.
1: Roger, and there is a report of a knife in the car.

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1: Shawna Park, copy. Fire rescue 115. Rescue 115, Captain Go. Gained access to unit 314. We didn't have a plumb solved. There's no officer at this time. We just need a plan to be brought up so we can clear the smoke.
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We have a single-story residential building. No signs showing on the Alpha Bravo Delta side. Pump 121 Captain is in command investigating Part 3. 360 is incomplete.

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0: 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Based on our investigation, the information on the GTAC number 121 is going to be clearing.
1: Roger.

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0: Qualifier Mr. 32, I have a second channel police unit on scene. Police units are 4151 and 6021.
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0: Go ahead.
1: I'm 326, has just completed a walkthrough. Highest temperature reading, 35 degrees Celsius.
0: Roger, 35 degrees.

0: Pumper 445, medical, unconscious, 8 Appledale Road, West Tack 1.
1: Toronto Fire, pump 331 as EMS DRU unit 572.
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0: Go ahead.
3: Yes, could you dispatch that call to the MAC, please?
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0: Roger.

0: extinguished by an occupant. This is a one truck situation.
1: 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It's a one truck situation on Sherwood Avenue. All other apparatus can clear.

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1: 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I'm 321 responding.
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0: Charlie side, also clear. 360 still incomplete. We're moving forward to backup. Over to the 23.
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2: 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There is no emergency.
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1: Edge 21, correction, my call taker just corrected me. The vehicles are now in the parking lot, but this still is at the intersection so far.
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0: You can update EMS and GPS. 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
1: 221, Roger. We'll see if we can find a spill.
2: Roger, 905.
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2: Roger.

0: 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Toronto Fire, pump 242 has two of the homeowners here. They're just grabbing some personal items at the time. Escorted by 242.
1: Toronto Fire copies.

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1: Go ahead, Captain.
0: We've made contact with the original caller. We've confirmed there's been a minor collision here. No injuries are being reported. Both parties are going to go to the collision reporting center. Minor fuel leak. We're going to clean that up and we're going to clear.
1: Fire copies, Aerial 221, Captain.

0: 242, patient contact.
1: Roger, patient contact.
2: 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We're making our way to your location now.
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0: please drive to 14 William Sylvester Drive. We have no signs for homicide. We are meeting female right here. We have alarm sounding. Rescue 150 in command. Investigating car 3. 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
1: Rescue 115.
2: We're on a fire. We have EMS 819 on scene.
3: 819, roger.
1: Pardon? 11, is there a Toyota Corolla on scene there?

0: Bump 212's on scene at Darby Court. And we have Tim's 978 also on scene.
1: Roger, Bump 212. For a moment, just to confirm,

0: Aerial 411, Toronto Fire.
1: Toronto Fire, phone 315.
0: Go ahead.
1: This is with EMS at their base in Transcend, yes, Chester. If we're not required by them, we'll be clearing.
0: Roger, come 315.

Pumper 344, Medical, Trouble Breathing, 655 Bloor Street, West South Tack 1.

0: Go ahead.
1: Do you know if Toronto police have been dispatched for this call in Eglinton and Hanna?
0: I'm 221. I will call and check.
1: Roger, thank you.

0: Roger.
1: For 334.
0: Go ahead, fireboat.
1: As we're leaving Hanlon's, we have one patient on board and one passenger proceeding back to station.
0: Roger, fireboat.

0: John Fire from 344, we have patient contact.
1: Roger, patient contact.
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1: Roger, 494.

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Number 421, Medical, Assist, 175 Cordell Avenue, Cordell Avenue Junior Public School, West Tac 1.

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1: Roger, patient contact.

0: no alarm activation. I just want to confirm the details of this response.
1: Once we thought it was affirmative, that's what we got from EMS, suite 501 for a medical alarm.
0: Okay, well, we have no issue here, so we are going to clear. There might be an issue with the address, but the address we were given, we have no issue here. We're going to clear shortly.
1: Right. 3-5.

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0: We've spoken to a streetcar stopped on Shaw. There's no medical there. Is there another location for this call?
1: Palm 331, we just have it. The patient was on the streetcar number 4597. Roger.

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0: We've got nothing found. Can you contact TTC and see if we're still required?
1: Welcome.

We've arrived at 14th Avenue. Roger, 442. And ambulance has indicated to use caution. There's apparently some puddle of water on the floor.

0: clarification here. The parents are cooling down the burn in the upstairs shower. The child does have partial thickness burns to the left shoulder and left upper arm area.
1: Roger, 442, Captain.

0: 42. Go ahead, Kevin. 242 is another walk through the home. Highest temperature is 38 degrees, 38.
1: Sean, copy. 38 degrees,

0: Have they let it be known that they're on their way yet? Oh.
1: I can call them.
0: Thank you so much.

0: Roger, patient contact.
1: Yes, we were able to locate the stuck elevator. It appears to be on the 10th floor, possibly between 10 and 11. We've made contact with the occupants inside and trying to calm them down. Air pumper 225, made patient contact.
0: Roger, patient contact.
2: 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It's west of Provost Drive on North Highway.
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1: Tom 234, just FYI, we have an alarm call at 4175 Lawrence Avenue East. So pump 231 will be going by there shortly.
2: Roger, we've made no progress here. 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

0: Coronavirus 314, Captain. Our patients are refusing medical attention and are leaving the scene. You can have ambulance, no, they are not required.
1: Roger, Moco. Thanks for the update.

0: 435 driver, you want to grab the fuel?
1: Welcome. Signs on the Alpha Bravo side. Ladder 325 captain investigating mobile command car 3. Again, ladder 325 in command investigating car 3.
2: Roger.
3: RC, backing up. First in, ladder 25, car 3.
2: Roger, rescue.

0: We do have alarms indicating panels in the 6th floor, investigating part 3, initial announcement to the mate.
1: Roger. Roger, you have 2301.

0: to get update EMF. 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
1: Roger, 326. Need you for another unconscious now at Young and Dundas, TAC-1.
2: 14 is watching. Switching to TAC-1.

General Flair, Area 215 Captain, be advised the alarm system is a full reset here. I'll be making the final evac announcements momentarily.

0: Toronto Fire Club 330 to that front. Wait, do you have any more information on this call?
1: Unfortunately not. This call came from a parking officer, I believe, and then radio, and then ambulance, but no secondary location. Roger, 314. Patient is supposedly in front of the Eaton Center.

0: for EMS. Gives a temperature of 37.1, sodding 96% on nasal O2, and he has a heart rate of 105. They're just concerned that he might have an infection. They're looking for a transport from EMS.
1: Roger, I do have a note here. The TEMS are on the way. They were just delayed getting their unit out the door.

Roger, that's

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1: Proceeding to 12 Laidlaw to close at Farm Lunch.
0: Roger, Chief, do you want to be attached to the call or just marked out of service?
2: Confirm 3 routine as EMS 4941.

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1: 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Can you take this as a service more permanently until we can get back to 231 and exchange it?

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1: Go ahead.
2: Okay, this incident is involving two vehicles. The one vehicle, they have two potential patients. The one male is complaining of knee pain and he struck his head, and the female is complaining of an injured forearm. Can you update TEMS and have Toronto Police Services respond?
1: Thank you, Captain.

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0: Charlie 5, Palm Tree, Delta 2, Captain.
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0: 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You can clear EMS. We're clearing.

0: northbound, so I'm not 100% sure of the location.
1: Roger, Charlie Park.
2: Toronto Fire, Aerial 221 has arrived at Eglinton and Falmouth. We have, looks like we have an unconscious person laying on the grass. We'll check and advise.
0: Roger, Aerial 221.
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1: Go ahead.
0: We want to update Toronto Police. We had one patient sent to East General approximately an hour and 15 minutes ago. We're still waiting on police to attend. We still have one lane on Edmonton eastbound blocked at hand and one lane southbound blocked.
1: Roger, I will inquire again with them.
0: Appreciate it. Thank you.
2: I just appreciate that. We have a female, 30 years of age. She is conscious but not alert.
3: Roger.
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0: going on the Alpha Bravo Charlie 5360 then complete. Some 234 will be Lawrence Command. Where's 3?
1: Roger, pump 234.

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0: Guy's been cleared by EMS 462.
1: Roger.
2: C-34, we have alarms ringing from the building. The alarm panel is indicating the 6th floor. We've been met by security with keys. We have elevator control. We'll be proceeding to the 4th floor.
3: Roger, 234, Captain.
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3: Roger.

We'll set up finish line to control, elevator control. 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

0: 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We have an approximately 35-year-old male, pulse of 69, O2 of 100, temperature of 37.1.
1: Right.
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0: Ladder 331, Medical, Other, 1051 Queen Street, West. 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

0: It's 145. We've been met by a female outside, and she pulled the alarm. No cause. We'll meet face-to-face in the lobby.
1: Roger that. Chopper, did you copy?
2: Chopper copies, and you have car 13 on the way.
0: 132, can we confirm 7th floor alarms?

0: The GTAC says TEMS cancel request. Can you confirm that?
1: Okay, I'll call them now.

0: Go ahead, Toronto Car.
1: Platter, that was ambulance's note to cancel because they had a duplicate call, but you are still responding. There are new details in the call now.
0: Roger that, Toronto Fire. We're continuing it.
2: This is one day. Resetting the station now.
3: 132 driver, this is 145, do you say that?

0: How far is home 145 lobby? Can you have police attend this address, please?
1: Green Street West.
2: Roger, Ladder. Is there an update I can give them?
0: Stand by, I'm going to access parking topic in Toronto. Toronto Fire Smoke 145, Captain, can you have police attend 830 Lawrence, please?
2: Roger, can I give them an update?
0: Roger, this was pulled in response to domestic. We're going to need police to attend. There is no fire, no cause for fire response location.

0: We had a female was fearing for her life. She pulled the fire alarm to distract from the situation. She's in the lobby co-located with lobby control this time.
1: Is the assailant on scene? If so, where? Are there any weapons?
0: We're unaware of that at this time. I believe the other individual is still located in the apartment on the 7th floor.
1: Is there an apartment number?
0: Stand by.
2: 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You can cancel, District Chief. Communications are adequate at this time.

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1: We've investigated here. There's no cause for alarm. We're unable to get a reset with on-site staff. This building at 21 Windmere has been already on fire watch. They've been advised of their fire watch duties and been given appropriate paperwork. They're going to call their alarm technician company and have them service the system, and they will contact you when the building is system is corrected. Pump 332 is going to clear.
2: Roger, pump 332.

0: 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Walkthrough complete. We have temperature readings of 27.
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0: We're going to be unavailable for a period of time. We're just on the fireboat proceeding to Ward's for a meeting.
1: Three.
2: So far.

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1: Go ahead.
0: Yeah, be advised, we've attempted to make contact with this female. However, she is just proceeded to continuously move down Queen Street West.

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1: Go ahead.
0: I'm with the Marine Medic. We require pump 335 to respond to a medical call at Hanlon's Beach. The fireboat is proceeding to Hanlon's dock to meet them.
1: Look.
2: Toronto Fire, this is pump 335, Captain. We received that message. We're proceeding to Hanlon's Beach. Are you going to generate a call? Should we switch to West, still TAC-1?
1: Yeah, you can switch over to TAC-1. EMS is just popping that one over. We're just putting it up now.
2: Roger that, Toronto Fire.
3: Toronto Fire, Pumper 132. Command is terminated. We'll be clearing. We're leaving the situation with the building manager.
0: Roger.
4: We have Toronto Police on scene.
5: Toronto Fire, Fireboat 334.
1: I'll drop you on the call in just a second. I believe you're on your way to Hanlon's dock.
5: Yeah, Roger. We've arrived at Hanlon's. If you could dispatch that to the Bravo fireboat, please.
1: We'll go Bravo fireboat.

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1: Update for responding EMS. 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

0: Tom Harper, 402.
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